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0: From the Sky News Centre at 2, detectives are continuing to question a man over the murder of former MP Anne Widdecombe. He was arrested 200 miles from her Dartmoor home. The 28-year-old was picked up in Rotherham on Saturday night, and police say they're not looking for anyone else. James Vaughan's Chief Constable of Devon and Cornwall Police.
1: The most important thing here, which is to catch a dangerous man and bring him to justice. And I reiterate the ongoing message and direction around speculation and how unhelpful and how that can hinder a major investigation of this nature.
0: At least 27 people have been killed in a fire that tore through a bar in Thailand's capital, Bangkok. Firefighters discovered people fleeing through the flame-engulfed front door. Two men have died after going into the sea to help two children in trouble at a beach near Hartlepool. Both kids are safe and were taken to hospital, but the men died a short time after being rescued by the RNLI. More than 2,700 people are estimated to have died during May and June's record heat waves in England and Wales. Research by Imperial College London, the Met Office and the London School of Hygiene and Tropical Medicine blames climate change for more than two-fifths of those deaths. For a second year in a row, Jannik Sinner is the men's Wimbledon champion. He defended his title with a four-set victory against French Open winner Alexander Zverev on centre court. Sinner crashed out at Roland Garros in May, and he worked fast to put that disappointment behind him.
2: It was a tough one after Paris. By coming here, you know, I tried to put myself in the best possible position to be as competitive as possible, and definitely sacrificing a lot of my time and everything to be in this position.
0: And finally, Dogs Trust says owners often show love with treats and toys, but miss the less obvious stuff. It's launched a new guide with the RSPCA saying leads, training and setting boundaries are just as important. That's the latest. I'm Chris Millie.
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You can put your mind and do whatever you want to do. 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They can't

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8: 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Straight to Boyle on the wing. Here comes Gordon. It's a goal!
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0: from the Sky News Centre at 3. Detectives have been given more time to question a 28-year-old man over the murder of former MP Anne Widdecombe. The 28-year-old was arrested in Rotherham on Saturday night. Officers say there's nothing to suggest the attack was politically motivated. Mel Stride, the Shadow Chancellor, has been remembering the former Conservative minister.
1: Somebody who was extremely forthright, very clear in what they believed. Not everybody agreed with her, but she knew where she stood. But she combined it with enormous energy, that twinkle in her eye, and a lot of personality.
0: At least 27 people have been killed in a fire at a pub in the East Thai capital, Bangkok. The blaze broke out at around midnight, and video shared by rescuers shows flames coming out of the front door as people tried to escape. The US says it's launched more strikes against Iran as both countries make conflicting claims about whether the Strait of Hormuz is open. Donald Trump insists it is, while Tehran says the vital shipping route is closed until further notice. More than £250 million is being spent on protecting Jewish communities in England and Wales after a spate of violent anti-Semitic attacks. The money will pay for over 500 extra officers, more patrols outside synagogues and schools, and plainclothes police trained to spot suspicious behaviour. Former England cricket captain Michael Atherton thinks Brendan McCullum was set up for failure as test coach. He's lost his job after 4 years but will remain in charge of England's white ball teams. Atherton says things changed for the worse when McCullum was responsible for all the teams.
2: It's kind of impossible now. The schedule is such that it's really difficult for one person to do it all. And I think things started to go wrong a little bit when Rob Key extended his remit. I thought he had it a perfect little role, really, in charge of the test team. Things had gone well.
0: Yannick Sinner says there's no better place to play tennis than Wimbledon after winning a second title. He beat Alexander Zverev in a tight final yesterday. That's the latest. I'm Chris Moore.
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0: from the Sky News Centre at 4. Detectives are continuing to question a man over the murder of former MP Ann Widdecombe. He was arrested 200 miles from her Dartmoor home. The 28-year-old was picked up in Rotherham on Saturday night, and police say they're not looking for anyone else. At least 27 people have been killed in a fire at a pub in the Thai capital, Bangkok. The blaze broke out at around midnight, and video shared by rescuers shows flames coming out of the front door as people tried to escape. Thailand's Prime Minister, Anutin Charnvirakul, has visited the scene and says the cause is being investigated.
1: There was blasting, and everybody tried to flee themselves from the smokes and the flame. So many of them were not able to make their way out.
0: More than 2,700 people are estimated to have died during May and June's record heat waves in England and Wales. Research by Imperial College London, the Met Office and the London School of Hygiene and Tropical Medicine blames climate change for more than two-fifths of those deaths. Dr. Claire Barnes is a co-author of the report.
2: If we don't do anything to slow the rate of warming and ultimately stop it, then at some point the number of people dying from heat stress in the summer will overtake the number of people that are dying during the winter months.
0: Two men have died after going into the sea to help two children in trouble at a beach near Hartlepool. Police were called at around 3:45 yesterday afternoon. A charity says it's inexcusable that women with incurable breast cancer are being denied a life-extending drug depending on where they live. Enhertu has been available in Scotland for more than 2 years, but not in England, Wales or Northern Ireland. And finally, FIFA's president Gianni Infantino says increasing the World Cup to 64 teams is something that will be examined. The current tournament is the biggest ever after the field was increased to 48. That's the latest. I'm Chris.
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0: from the Sky News Centre at 5. New research estimates as many as 2,700 people may have died in England and Wales this year due to the heat waves in May and June. Scientists at Imperial College London say approximately 59% of deaths that occurred during the May heatwave are attributable to the additional heat generated by climate change. Dennis Fernando from campaign group Friends of the Earth says serious action's needed.
1: We want to see £1 billion per year for upgrades to cool buildings, prioritising areas in most need and including hospitals, care homes and nurseries. The scenario for 2050 could be that up to 10,000 people a year could potentially be dying as a result of heat waves.
0: Detectives are continuing to question a man over the murder of former MP Anne Widdecombe. He was arrested 200 miles from her Dartmoor home. The 28-year-old was picked up in Rotherham on Saturday night and police say they're not looking for anyone else. James Vaughan, Chief Constable of Devon and Cornwall Police, has made an appeal for people not to speculate about the details of the case.
2: The most important thing here, which is to catch a dangerous man and bring him to justice. And I reiterate the ongoing message and direction around speculation and how unhelpful and how that can hinder a major investigation of this nature.
0: Thailand's Prime Minister has visited the scene of a pub fire in Bangkok that's killed at least 27 people. He says the cause is still being investigated with several survivors taken to hospital. Two men have died after going into the sea to help two children in trouble at a beach near Hartlepool. Police were called at around 3:45 yesterday afternoon. Childline says it's expecting a spike in demand for support for body image issues and eating disorders. Last year, the helpline delivered more than 3,000 counselling sessions on the issue. And finally, in sport, for a second year in a row, Jannik Sinner is the men's Wimbledon champion. He defended his title with a four-set victory against Alexander Zverev. That's the latest. I'm Chris Milling.
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1: Imagine a place where you can escape for a day. Get immersed in a world of rooms, inspiration and expertise. Where you can laze in luxury accommodation. And kids can feast from 95 pence. Tickets are free to everyone and include all the attractions. You've just imagined a day out at IKEA. IKEA, the wonderful everyday.

0: from the Sky News Centre at 6. More than 2,700 people are estimated to have died during May and June's record heat waves in England and Wales. Researchers in London and the Met Office blame climate change for more than two-fifths of those deaths. The scientists warn heat waves are the most dangerous kind of extreme weather. Dr. Claire Barnes is a co-author of the report.
1: If we don't do anything to slow the rate of warming and ultimately stop it, then at some point the number of people dying from heat stress in the summer will overtake the number of people that are dying during the winter months.
0: A British woman has become the 13th person to die after a wildfire swept through southern Spain. The 93-year-old was among eight people taken to hospital following the blaze in the Andalusia region, four of them with serious injuries. At least 27 people have been killed in a fire at a bar in Thailand. Officials in Bangkok say emergency exits may have been blocked by beer crates and tables. Detectives have been given more time to question a 28-year-old man over the murder of former MP Anne Widdecombe. The 28-year-old was arrested in Rotherham on Saturday night. Officers are keeping an open mind about a motive, but say there's nothing to suggest the attack was politically motivated. They're not looking for anyone else. Shadow Chancellor Mel Stride has been remembering the former Conservative minister.
2: Somebody who was extremely forthright, very clear in what they believed. Not everybody agreed with her, but she knew where she stood. But she combined it with enormous energy, that twinkle in her eye, and a lot of personality.
0: The US says it's carried out a new wave of strikes against Iran, hitting dozens of targets at different locations. Central Command says the attacks are designed to deter Iran from targeting international ships in the Strait of Hormuz. And Jannik Sinner came from a set down to claim his second Wimbledon title. The world number one beat Alexander Zverev to pick up his fifth Grand Slam trophy.
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5: Good morning. Dry today. Nice sunny spells for your bank holiday Monday. Going to be very warm. Highs of around 25 degrees.

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1: Sensational weekend. No work in Dublin on Saturday for Dermot Kennedy, one of the greatest nights of my life at the Aviva Stadium. Wow, wow, wow.
2: And it's very rare for you to have a weekend off work, actually, to be fair to yourself.
1: Here, listen, more weekends off. Just do it.
2: Yeah,
1: just
2: nice,
1: do it.
2: Eh?
1: You know, I think if you can get at least, you know, one a month where you have no commitments, whether, you know, people work at the weekend or whether you've, I don't know, other commitments that people do, they volunteer for certain things or they're involved with different football clubs and, you know, all that sort of stuff. If you can just get a weekend to yourself, if you can do one of those a month, oh.
2: Lovely, you'll appreciate it more, maybe.
1: Yes, and I won't have another one until next summer probably, but...
2: That's a lot. Well, I'm glad you had a good time.
1: Yeah, it was amazing. What about you?
2: I was working, but just little bits and bobs. I was in Ballymena with Q Radio on Saturday, and then I was covering Gráinne here on Sunday. But in the middle of the time, we had a little bit of a barbecue, saw a few friends, so
1: class.
2: Still did a few nice things.
1: The weather's been amazing all weekend, and it's set to stay, I think, for the next few days at least. Let's get into your Bank Holiday Monday. It's Q Radio Breakfast. There's a thousand.

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1: Amy McGuggan, first thing that goes into your suitcase?
2: Shoes, always the shoes first.
1: Yeah, shoes.
2: I like to pack them around the sides.
1: That's a good idea. Good tactic.
2: Always.
1: Do you roll up your clothes?
2: Always roll them up. Sometimes inside the shoes.
1: Okay.
2: For extra room.
1: Is anything coming with you? Any luxuries from home?
2: No. Apart from my clothes, that's it.
1: I know this has come up before, and lots of people bring little everyday things with them on holidays, like, you know, condiments and like just random stuff that people can't live without when they go away. I didn't realise this was as high. Apparently 50%, so half of us cannot travel abroad without bringing tea bags.
2: That seems very extreme to me. I'm not one of those people, and I doubt you are either, Connor.
1: I'm not really a tea drinker.
2: No, me either.
1: But half of us having to bring tea bags.
2: It's crazy. It's only a week or 2 weeks.
1: I guess if you drink tea all day, every day, sometimes when you go away, though, they do funny things like different types of green tea and stuff like that. You know, they don't have, like, is our tea is breakfast tea.
2: I think so.
1: Isn't it?
2: We're not tea people, we won't know this.
1: When you go
2: know.
1: Away, if you're asking for a cup of tea on holidays, what do you ask for? Isn't it breakfast tea?
2: Possibly. It's too warm as well for all that.
1: Yeah, take up a lot of room in your suitcase. When you and Jay go away, do you bring one suitcase or do you pay for two?
2: Depends. A lot of the time we share, and there's always an argument of who has the most weight, because he says his clothes are bigger, so he's allowed more weight, which I say absolutely not, because I've got all the toiletries, so this argument happens quite a lot. So the last holiday, we had a case each to save that.
1: Jay strikes me as somebody that would bring more than one pair of shoes on holiday.
2: You are right, he brings loads.
1: Yeah.

0: 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Coming up on 7 o'clock, it's Bank Holiday Monday. Amy McGaughan, did you know you could be owed money and not even know about it?
1: Happy days, just after my holidays today.
0: Might come in handy. 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

0: Breakfast.
1: All right, we could be forgetting about sums of money that rightfully belong to us, but they're lying dormant in one of the millions of forgotten UK bank accounts.
2: Oh, I wish that happened to me. It sounds great.
1: Apparently, there's millions of these things. So people have set up bank accounts in the past, either like little savings accounts or, you know, just bank accounts they've had, and then they've set up new ones and they've just forgotten about them.
2: Imagine that, and you have all this money sitting.
1: You have all this money. Well, the thing is, right, it might even be loads of money individually. There might be some that have loads of money in them. But even if there was like 20 or 30 quid in one,
2: you're right,
1: but there's millions of these things.
2: Could add all that up.
1: There's all this money just sitting there.
2: Now you say that, actually, I think ages ago, do you remember those Help to Buy accounts?
1: The ISA things.
2: I think I have one of those somewhere. There's probably not very much in it because I must have done it years ago.
1: Mm.
2: That might come in handy.
1: But you've got to think, you know, if something's sitting there with a bit of interest and it all just compounds up.
2: Now, if you had loads of money, now that would be very, very nice. I don't think mine's going to be loads, but here, happy days.
1: Like I have, from my past jobs, I have like different pension things.
2: Oh, yeah.
1: Because they all use different pension providers.
2: And who know where they are?
1: Don't even know who they're with. What's in them? Wouldn't have a clue. So it just makes you think, doesn't it? Have you got like a forgotten bank account out there? Or maybe like a parent or a grandparent or something set up a savings account for you that you've forgotten about or you don't know about?
2: I know. Surely there's some, maybe there's people's jobs to track those down, I would say so.
1: I think I've got one of those little hippos up in the roof space somewhere. What's the hippos?
2: What's a hippo?
1: Did you not have a hippo?
2: Is it like a money box?
1: Did you not have a hippo?
2: What is it?
1: Somebody tell Amy McGuckin about the hippos, and if you've got one of these, send me a photo, because I know, I would reckon 90% of the population of Northern Ireland, if you're between the age of, I don't know, 30 to 40, 45, you've got one of these hippos.

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11: From the Sky News Centre at 7. More than 2,700 people are thought to have died because of May and June's record heat waves in England and Wales. Researchers say the hot weather can lead to heat exhaustion, stress on the heart and a worsening of lung conditions. Dennis Philando from Friends of the Earth says serious action is needed.
12: We want to see £1 billion per year for upgrades to cool buildings, prioritising areas in most need and including hospitals, care homes and nurseries. The scenario for 2050 could be that up to 10,000 people a year could potentially be dying as a result of heat waves.
11: A huge fire has torn through a pub in Bangkok, killing at least 27 people and injuring dozens of others. Initial assessments in Thailand suggest the blaze was likely caused by a short circuit in an air conditioner in the ceiling. Officials say emergency exits may have been blocked by tables and crates of beer too. Jar was there with her friend who didn't make it.
13: I thought I was going to die for sure. As I ran, I fell down. I got back up and kept running, but I fell down again. People started climbing over me, but my friend pulled me up.
11: Teenagers in England heading to university this autumn are being urged to get a meningitis B vaccine after an outbreak in Kent left two people dead. Bookings at pharmacies open from today for year 13 pupils aged 17 and 18. Police say there's nothing to suggest former MP Anne Widdecombe's death was politically motivated. Detectives have been given more time to question a 28-year-old suspect arrested on suspicion of murder on Saturday night. Two men have died after going into the sea to help two children in trouble at a beach near Hartlepool. The children are safe, but the men were pronounced dead shortly after being brought out of the water by the RNLI. And Jannik Sinner has described Wimbledon as the most special of tennis tournaments after winning a second consecutive men's singles title following victory over Alexander Zverev. That's the latest. I'm Tanya Snuggs.
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15: Good morning. Dry today with some warm sunshine. Highs of around 24 degrees.
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0: Adele, good morning, Security and Breakfast Show. Hi to some folks getting in touch about the hippos. We're getting sent photos. Do you recognise those now, Amy?
1: I actually do, yes. So what are they? They're bank hippos. They're for saving money.
0: Yeah, they were from Ulster Bank. They were little piggy banks.
1: Oh, they're actually
0: quite cute.
1: Did you
0: put money into? Somebody said Henry Hippo was back. I don't know about that, really. But yeah, specific to Ulster Bank, but I think everybody had one at some stage. We had somebody there that said, I'm 51. I had a Henry Hippo.
1: You know what? Season. Sometimes I think a wee money box like that would come in handy. Even now.
0: I know. Throw all your change into.
1: Yeah.
0: And then take it to one of those things you see in the supermarket, you know?
1: Yes, I remember that. Yeah, you put all the 1p's in and then it produces whatever you actually have. Maybe a note or something handy enough.

0: McFly and obviously on the Curio Breakfast Show. Good morning. Hi to Kevin, who works in retail and doesn't get bank holidays. Aww. So working 8 to 5 today. At the local Maxwell. Shout out to you.
1: Feel for you. Yes, the roads are obviously very quiet this morning.
0: Big fan of Katy Perry. We'd like to hear some. We'll see what we can do for you.
1: Absolutely.
0: Also, British tourists, up to it again. This is, I know it's such a cliche for British tourists, right? But this is next level what they were caught doing in a Spanish hotel.
1: Okay.
0: Okay, I'll tell you about that next.
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0: All quiet this morning, is it?
1: All very quiet, yeah. As I was saying, the roads are super quiet. The only thing to report, really, is in Newton Ards, the traffic lights at the junction of North Road, Bangor Road, those are out following a road traffic collision, so make sure you're really careful there until those can be fixed. But apart from that, traffic seems to be moving well. If you have spotted anything, the Q Radio travel line is 90 890 110.
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0: The Scripps Man in the Arena. Radio Breakfast. Half past seven, Bank Holiday Monday. Good morning.
1: Good morning. Did you have the most fabulous weekend in the world? Sorry, I just wanted to say, did you have the most fabulous weekend in the world?
0: I'll debrief more after 8 o'clock.
1: I'm finding it strange that he hasn't mentioned it yet. I'm just when's he going to talk about it?
0: I'm playing it very cool. I'm still wearing the hat, but I'm playing it very cool. No, I'll fill you in after 8 this morning.
1: Okay.
0: Want to chat about these tourists that are in a Spanish hotel. So this was captured last year. The extreme lengths that some of us will go to get our tan on.
1: Okay.
0: They're sleeping on the sunbeds to secure the best spots for the next day.
1: Oh, no. What's the point in paying? You're paying for a hotel.
0: Crazy. No, there's lots of them.
1: You've got a bed.
0: Yeah. There's at least 6 or 7 of them, and they're just wrapped up in a towel, and they're sleeping on the sunbeds. So
1: that's
0: in the morning, to beat the rush, they have their spot.
1: You know, there's always going to be another option for you. You know, sleep in your own bed, get a good night's sleep. If you can't get a sunbed, go to the beach or something.
0: It's mad, isn't it?
1: You know, lie on a towel at the beach. You don't have to. What is the point?
0: Would you ever kick Jay out of bed on holidays and say, go down there and you sleep on the sunbed? Or we'll do a night about. You take tonight, I'll take tomorrow.
1: There would be no way in the world he would do that. He is not a morning person. He doesn't even, I have to sort of force him to get up for the hotel breakfast. That's a stretch. So to get up and lie at the sun, that he doesn't even really like lying at the sun anyway.
0: Crazy, crazy behaviour. Have you ever heard of anything like that in your entire life?
1: Why bother paying for a hotel? That's ridiculous. That's a no from me.
0: You can Google that. I didn't make that up. Some of the tabloids covered it over the weekend. Right, we have entertainment news to do shortly. I know this is Gaudier, somebody that I used to know. It's Q Radio Breakfast. Good morning.

0: Miley Cyrus and Flowers. Good morning, it's Security of Breakfast Show. Bank Holiday Monday. It's 20 to 8. Sun is shining.
1: Sun is shining, thank goodness.
0: I think it's to be nice to what? At least Thursday, I believe.
1: Yes, well, it says on my phone 27 on Thursday, but a wee bit of cloud.
0: Oh, wow. Yeah, it's nice. Enjoy.
1: I can't believe the weather. I can't believe looking on my phone weather app and it's just 20-something, 20-something.
0: I know. It's so good.
1: I'm not used to it.
0: We have entertainment news to do before 8 o'clock. A starting ball pop star has broken a world record. We'll be chatting about him. And a new longest-running British number one single of all time.
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1: Good morning. In Newtownards, the traffic lights at the junction of North Road, Bangor Road, those are out this morning. That's following a road traffic collision. So road users are advised to approach with caution until those can be repaired. Apart from that, traffic seems to be moving really well. It's nice and quiet. But if you do spot anything, the Q Radio travel line is 90 890 110.
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0: Well, some sad news to start this morning. I was gutted to hear this Aww. Morning. It's so sad. It just kind of broke, I think, there over the last half an hour Same or time. Hour. That Sir Sam Neill, best known for playing paleontologist Dr. Alan Grant in the Jurassic Park films, he's died aged 78. News of his death was confirmed by his family in a statement shared on social media earlier this morning. So he was born in Oma and went on to have a successful Oscar-winning career. He was raised, I think, and lived most of his life in New Zealand.
1: New Zealand, yeah.
0: And he's well known, of course, for the Jurassic Park films, Peaky Blinders, The Piano. And he did have cancer a few years ago, and then very recently had come out and said that he had beat it. But unfortunately, that news came out there this morning.
1: Oh, and I didn't know actually that he was from Oma. I never knew that until this morning.
0: Born in Oma and then raised New Zealand, Christchurch, I think, in New Zealand. So, yeah, sad news this morning now.
1: In other news, Sam Fender and Olivia Dean's Rein Me In, of course, we've been playing that lots on Q Radio. It's made history by becoming the longest running British number one single of all time. It's been revealed that the track has spent a record-breaking 16th week at number one in the UK. So it's overtaken now Wet Wet Wet's Love Is All Around, which held the British record for more than 30 years after it spent 15 weeks at the top spot.
0: There you go.
1: It doesn't feel like it's got old to me, though.
0: No, but I do... You know, want to believe that part of the reason why that song has been at number one for 16 weeks is because, you know, we have been playing it 70 times a day.
1: Yes, but I don't feel like I'm done with it.
0: It's a great song. Yeah. It's very good. Lastly this morning, Pitbull, it's official. He has broken the Guinness World Record for orchestrating the largest gathering of people wearing bald caps at his concert at BST. 22,141 fans wore the bald caps and the aviator sunglasses to his headline performance on Friday night. He said, but I can tell you this much. I say to the baldies all the time at the shows, when you put on them bald caps, you know you're about to have the time of your life.
1: I could say so. And I did see a photo of them just standing on the stage looking out at this sea of bald heads.
0: It's crazy.
1: It was a sight to behold.
0: There was even a few kicking around at Balsonic.
1: Oh yeah, there were loads. Mm-hmm. And it did look very, very good. Now it looks like good fun. Yeah. I like that idea. Who needs a poncho when you can cover your hair with a bald cap?
0: Well, this is true. 22,141. Ludacris, I don't know if that will ever be beat. That is you caught up for now.
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0: Dermot Kennedy and Giants on the Curio Breakfast Show. Yeah, after 8 o'clock then, I'll chat about Dermot at the Aviva
1: on
0: Saturday night. He was there last night as well. It was absolutely unbelievable. If you were there, you'll understand it. And one of the greatest things that has ever happened to me happened as well. Oh, yeah.
1: Oh, right.
0: Oh, yeah. Okay. I'm not even exaggerating.
1: He's left it this long to tell us?
0: I'll tell you all after 8 this morning.

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0: What you call the gold thing?
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0: Hash brown.
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0: from the Sky News Centre at 8. Sam Neill, best known for starring in Jurassic Park and Peaky Blinders, has died at the age of 78. His family say he passed away surrounded by loved ones in Sydney, but that his death was sudden and unexpected. The New Zealand actor had been diagnosed with blood cancer 4 years ago, but recently got the all clear. Speaking in 2023, he said he was grateful for the global support.
1: What was slightly annoying was that the story was sort of cancer. And really, the other half of the story is remission. It was very warming and surprising to get so many lovely messages of support and so on from all around the world.
0: It's claimed more than 2,700 people may have died in England and Wales because of the heat waves in May and June. Researchers in London and the Met Office say almost 60% of deaths during those months could be down to extreme heat. The Spanish Prime Minister is due to visit an area of southern Spain today where 13 people have died in wildfires, including a 93-year-old British woman. Penny Howe, who lives in Andalusia, says people didn't know what to do when the blaze broke out last Thursday.
2: Your instinct is to run.
3: Yeah.
2: And you're told to evacuate. The police were telling us you've got to evacuate, and that's what they were doing. And some of those people, maybe if they'd have stayed put, they would be alive today.
0: At least 27 people have been killed in a fire at a bar in Thailand. Officials in Bangkok say emergency exits may have been blocked by beer crates and tables. Police say they're keeping an open mind about the motive behind the suspected murder of Anne Widdecombe after the arrest of a man in South Yorkshire. The 28-year-old remains in custody after being detained in Rotherham on Saturday. And England are back in training at their Kansas City base ahead of flying to Atlanta for their World Cup semi-final on Wednesday night. They'll take on Argentina. That's the latest. I'm Tanya Snuggs.
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7: Good morning. Dry today with some warm sunshine. Highs of around 24 degrees.
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0: Sugar Babes, Push the Button. Good morning, Security of Breakfast Show, just after 10 past 8, Bank Holiday Monday. We good? Thanks for your ears so far this morning. I'm still wearing the hat from the weekend.
1: You're still wearing your Dermot Kennedy hat. Yeah, if you missed that last week, Connor bought a hat, a bit of merch for the concert, and it has Dermot Kennedy's dog on it. Have to admit, we did give you a lot of stick about it last week. It is a nice hat. So, you know, you've permission to wear it. You almost shouldn't have told us what it was, and we probably wouldn't have noticed.
0: I was looking around the Aviva for others.
1: You would imagine there would have been other people like you.
0: Couldn't see any.
1: What?
0: Couldn't see any.
1: So you must be a super fan.
0: I think
1: I'm
0: the only
1: then.
0: One that went onto the website and bought it. How sad am I?
1: Were they not selling them at the actual gig? No.
0: There were actually. Okay. There were merch pop-ups, and they were a different colour than this one. And I was like, should I get that
1: one? Another
0: one? And Nicole was like, please wise up.
1: The price of it as well.
0: Yeah, I know. I only told her how much I paid for it the weekend, so. But anyway, that's not important. The gig was very good. Weather was stunning. We made our way to Dublin and the Aviva Stadium. And first time at the Aviva. Class. Really cool stadium. We had front standing tickets, so made our way in.
1: Oh, you had standing as well.
0: You're like front standing with like golden circle, essentially.
1: Of course.
0: By the way, paid for it before anybody comes at me. Logged on like everybody else, got the tickets, and it was amazing. Saw Amble. Aaron Rowe was on support. We just missed him. He's very good too. He came on a little later, and the guy from the lead singer from Amble and Dermot, they did a cover of a rendition of Carrick Fergus, which was amazing.
1: I saw that online. It looked amazing.
0: But we watched Amble, and the stadium was full for Amble. The support that those guys have is unbelievable. And then obviously Dermot Kennedy. It was amazing. It was such a great night. And I know I've been to see Dermot Kennedy a good few times, but it kind of felt like everything led to those gigs in the Aviva. They were his biggest gigs ever at home.
1: And of course,
0: it was amazing.
1: I don't normally get FOMO for gigs. I have to say, I really did.
0: It was class. And then two of the guys from the Cranberries walked down, and they did Zombie, and the place went up. Absolutely loco.
1: It looks like they did the same again last night by the looks of social media, which is nice that nobody missed out then.
0: It was stunning. It was such a good night. But one of the best things that has ever happened to me happened.
1: I'm intrigued. What is this? You know, could it be any better than already being at a Dermot Kennedy gig?
0: So between Amble and Dermot Kennedy, there was a lady in front of us that we were chatting to.
1: Okay.
0: From Strabane.
1: Oh.
0: Okay, so we're chatting
1: and
0: winding her up about, you know, being from Londonderry. It's like, I'm from Strabane.
1: Okay.
0: We're like, oh, it's basically the same thing. And you know, things that Strabane people hate that
1: just
0: you say to
1: keep her
0: them.
1: Going, yes.
0: But anyway, so Nicole came back then with, she just came back from the toilet, and she said, I swear to God, oh, is he your son? To me. Said to Nicole, is he your son?
1: What?
0: Thought Nicole was my mum.
1: What?
0: Yes.
1: No.
0: Yes.
1: This person had many drinks.
0: I don't think so. I don't even
1: Nicole
0: think
1: does not look like your mum.
0: Well,
1: Nicole does not look like she could be your mum. Nicole,
0: apparently
1: looks,
0: she does.
1: Nicole and yourself look the exact same age.
0: It was amazing. It was the greatest thing ever.
1: I'm sure Nicole's raging. What does she say?
0: Absolutely raging.
1: What?
0: What? I look like his mum. She couldn't believe it. It was fantastic.
1: I'm in shock.
0: It was amazing.
1: No.
0: It was amazing.
1: And then was the lady super embarrassed? Or was she trying to chat you up?
0: Not even. I don't know if she
1: was that like some sort of flirt?
0: You know what Strabane people are like? They don't care.
1: But was that like a flirt? Like she knew rightly? Like she was just trying to like be nasty to Nicole?
0: I don't know. Do you think so? Do you think she was trying to swoop in and stay me from Nicole?
1: I think that
0: Nicole
1: would have been
0: like, you can have him. Go ahead, son.
1: See ya.
0: See you later. Yeah, it was great.
1: I can't believe that.
0: Best thing that happened the whole concert.

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0: Teddy Swims and the Door on the Curio Breakfast Show. Good morning, 8:30. It's Monday. So if you just missed out, it's Irma Kennedy. There was a lady that thought that basically Nicole was my mum. Nicole was outraged. She's had hers say.
1: She actually asked, was I all of their mum? Because there were four of us there together, three boys and me. And she asked, are you all their mums? Yeah. And I just said, sorry, what? And she said, yeah, you know, they're mums. And the girl immediately to my left was like, you do not look old enough to be any of their mums. I don't know why she said that to you. She blamed it on the fact that I had sunglasses on and she couldn't see my eyes.
0: Yeah.
2: Nicole, if anything, you would look like the child and, you know, they would have all looked older. Yeah, so I don't know what was going on there. I can't believe it.
0: Hi to Tony. Tony's like, well, that hat you were wearing, to be fair, made you look younger. Yeah.
2: Oh, the hat with a little dog cartoon on it.
0: You probably look like a child with a dog hat on.
2: Yeah, so it's not that Nicole looked old. You like, just think you look super, super
0: look
2: young.
0: This little boy in his, like, Paw Patrol hat.
2: Yeah, actually. Oh,

0: Let's go to Loud, Sound of the Underground, Loud on the Curio Breakfast Show. 8:36, Bank Holiday Monday. Good morning to Glenn, who had a customer in work and said, sure, get your dad to pay. Her response?
1: That's my husband.
0: Oh dear.
1: Oh dear indeed.
0: I bet you it happens all the time.
1: Probably. I'll just never assume anything ever again.
0: In a few years, if I can be out and about with my daughter Ellie, and people think that we're siblings.
1: Oh. And you're still looking super young.
0: Oh.

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1: Good morning. It is the Curio Breakfast Show at 20 to 9. It's Bank Holiday Monday and we would love to give away some Airtastic passes.
2: Yes, there's loads of things to do at Airtastic, including bowling, mini golf, inflata, trampolines, soft play, laser tag and ultimate challenges. So loads to keep you occupied. And we're giving away that family of 4 passes today.
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3: Hello, my name's Scott. 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I go to Rundin. This is SpongeBob's best friend.
1: SpongeBob's best friend. 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
2: Good morning. In Newtownards, the traffic signals at the junction of North Road, Bangor Road, those are out following a road traffic collision. Road users are advised to approach with caution until we can have these signals repaired. Apart from that, traffic seems to be moving really well. But if you do spot anything, the Q Radio travel line is 90 89 0 110.
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1: Good morning.
2: Good morning. Who have we got?
1: This is Andy.
2: Hello, Andy.
3: What are you up to today, Andy?
1: Just out in Port Rush at the caravan.
3: Oh, Port Rush at the caravan. Lovely weekend for it. I'm sure it's gorgeous.
2: We're a walking cliche in this country, aren't we? A bit of sunshine and we're all the way down to the caravans.
1: That's it, exactly.
3: Got the kids with you or are you just ringing on behalf of them this morning?
1: I'm with the nieces. They're just over at their granny's caravan at the moment.
3: Okay. So you've got a wee bit of peace and quiet. Well, happy days. If you're able to win this for them, then you'll be in the good books. Did you hear the clue? Do you think you know what the answer was?
1: I do indeed. Patrick.
3: Let's see if you're right.
4: You're right, Patrick.
3: Brilliant. Yes, you can go over and tell the kids now that you've got them the family of four pass for Airtastic. What's on the agenda today? We walk on the beach or over to Curry's or something like that?
2: Curry's?
3: That's what it's called.
1: Come back and have a family barbecue.
3: Is it Curry's? Not what it's called.
2: Is it
3: used to be Barry's.
2: Curly's.
1: Curry's.
2: I thought you were telling me going by a big TV or something. All right, new fridge freezer.
1: Exactly.
2: Mm. There must be a whole squad of you down there at the caravan park then, is there?
1: There's two or three caravans worth doing together. So
3: yeah. Oh, brilliant. Nice. That'll be good fun.
2: Enjoy. Well, go and tell the nieces that they've got some passes to Airtastic. Well done, man.
1: All right, thank you.

0: Sam Fender, Olivia Dane Ramian on the Q Radio Breakfast Show. Good morning, it's Conor Brennan with you and Eamon McGuckin, Bank Holiday Monday.
1: Good morning, lovely sunny day today.
0: After talking to the lad there on Child's Play, I genuinely might go to Portrush today.
1: I was just saying as well, yeah, I haven't been up in ages and it'll be a perfect weekend for it. Very busy though.
0: It will be, won't it?
1: But the beach will be lovely today.
0: It'll be so nice.
1: I know. A little road trip. Beach day.
0: A little road trip, maybe. Before any of that, after 9 o'clock this morning, the future game Cash Dash with Spar and Eurospar comes to a close this week.
1: Yeah, that's right. This is our final week. So if you've been thinking about entering, this is your chance.
0: Yeah, we've been following, obviously, the World Cup. A couple of big games. We've got England and Argentina on Tuesday. Spain and France.
1: Don't look at me.
0: Maybe Spain and France are on Tuesday, actually, and England and Argentina are on Wednesday, I think.
1: Is the final next weekend?
0: The final's on Sunday.
1: Yeah, okay, that's what I thought.
0: So we're going to wrap it up this week. We've got another £1,500 up for grabs this week. Your last chance to win it will be given that away on Thursday. All the details you need, how you can enter after 9.
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0: from the Sky News Centre at 9. It's thought more than 2,700 people may have died from heat-related causes in England and Wales this year. The Met Office is among researchers who've made the estimate following the hot weather in May and June. Our health correspondent, Ashish Joshi, says we need to get used to extreme temperatures.
1: Summers are set to get hotter, longer. The deaths are set to rise. And according to the experts, extreme heat is the most dangerous kind of extreme weather. So the warning is, we need to prepare our infrastructure, our hospitals, and looking after the most vulnerable.
0: Meanwhile, there's a warning parts of the UK are at exceptional risk of wildfires. It comes as 13 people have died in Spain, including a 93-year-old British woman, when flames tore through thousands of acres. John Upton, who lives in the Andalusia region, says the fires spread quickly.
2: This has gone through in, I would say, 4 hours. It went from us getting evacuated here, where it was over the back of the house there, to being, I was at the bar, thought, well, I can go to the bar, let everything die down, and then, boom, it was through. It was in front of the bar.
0: More than 20 people are still in a critical condition in Bangkok after a huge fire at a pub there killed at least 27 people. Many of the victims were found in the bathrooms at the back of the venue after struggling to escape. Jurassic Park star Sam Neill has died, aged 78. His family say his death was sudden and unexpected, having recently been given the all clear from cancer. Teenagers in England heading to university this autumn are being urged to get a meningitis B vaccine after an outbreak in Kent left 2 people dead. Bookings at pharmacies open from today for Year 13 pupils aged 17 and 18. And England fullback Reece James says the squad is ready to take on Argentina for a place in the World Cup final. They face the 3-time champions in the semis on Wednesday night. That's the latest. I'm Tanya Snuggs.
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7: Good morning. Dry today. Some warm sunshine. Highs of around 24 degrees.
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0: Mars, I just might. Good morning, it's Security of Breakfast Show. It's 9:10. Back holiday Monday. Conor Brennan with you, Eamon McGuckin.
1: Good morning.
0: Good morning. I'm very old. I'm a very old person. Happy birthday to my daughter, Ellie.
1: Happy birthday, Ellie. What age is Ellie today?
0: 15.
1: No way. I know it was like only 2 minutes ago. I feel like you were saying she was turning 13 and she was becoming a teenager. 15.
0: 15.
1: Oh, happy birthday.
0: I have a 15-year-old.
1: That is wild. Like, I feel like I was 15 about 5 minutes ago. I wasn't, but I feel like I was.
0: Do you remember being 15?
1: Of course.
0: Dare I ask? What were you doing at 15?
1: What was I doing? Do you do your GCSEs when you're 15? Maybe are you in fourth year?
0: Mm-hmm.
1: Oh, my word. What was it? Yeah, I suppose you can't get a job yet. Maybe just thinking about getting a job. You can't drive yet. Just before all that.
0: Yeah.
1: Oh.
0: Yeah, it is.
1: What
0: it's just before all that, isn't it? The first jobs and driving lessons and all of that sort of thing.
1: Oh my word, that's crazy. 15 years of being a dad. That's mad.
0: Isn't it just?
1: Yeah. Congrats to you too. I always think that to the parents, you know.
0: Congrats to me.
1: On the birthday of their child. Like, you know, it's like a celebration for you too.
0: Well, I didn't do anything.
1: Well
0: I guess technically
1: you've been a dad for 15 years. Congrats.
0: Yeah, all right, okay. I'll take some of that. Do I get some cake
1: today
0: as well?
1: Not to take all the, you know, the spotlight off you, Ellie, of course.
0: Oh, happy birthday. She'll not be listening. She'll still be sleeping.
1: I hope she is, yeah.
0: Wow, 15. Crazy.

0: Dua Lipa, those are now on the Courier Breakfast Show. Hi to Jennifer, Katie and the family heading out to the beach this morning.
1: Oh, enjoy that. Perfect day for it.
0: Beach weather.
1: Yeah.
0: What beach are you going to?
1: I know. There's so many good ones.
0: If anybody knows any little secret beaches that the general public aren't that aware of, that won't be absolutely slammed.
1: Is that a thing?
0: Can you drop me a message? And I promise I'll not tell everybody else. I'll keep it to myself.
1: You'll be not putting up any Instagram stories of where it is. We hidden gem.
0: I'll do that, you know, that influencer thing. We hidden gem, guys. You know, it's the chippy on Main Street there. We hidden gem. They just do the lovely beef pasty. You know those videos?
1: Yeah.
0: I'll be doing that, but down on the beach. We hidden gem here, guys.
1: Revealing all the secrets.
0: 10,000 people there.
1: I know. Look, I don't mind it. It's all part of it.
0: Yeah,
1: the busy beach.
0: Yeah. The residents, though. I do feel for them.
1: Yeah, I suppose. It always reminds me of going to the beach whenever I was younger and, like, your parents would have brought, like, do you remember the wee windbreakers?
0: Oh, yeah.
1: Or they would have brought, like,
0: rainbow
1: thing? Yes, it was always a rainbow. Mm. Or, like, the wee beach games. Do you remember the wee, like, silver things you would have thrown?
0: Oh, yeah.
1: What do you call them?
0: Bowls.
1: Mm. That's right. Oh, that was so fun.
0: Oh, good times.
1: I know. I feel like doing that and getting a wee ice cream today, being stereotypical.
0: Do that.
1: Yeah.
0: Go for it. There'll be a few people on the beach this morning. Let's do this.
2: 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Backing up the cash. 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
0: Well, so far, over the course of the World Cup, we've given away £7,500 with Spar and Eurospar.
1: Wow, that's a lot, yeah. And this is our last week of doing this. So, yeah, we're going to get finalists today, tomorrow, Wednesday, and then we're going to be doing our cash dash on Thursday. Mm-hmm. We're giving away the location now, aren't we?
0: Only three chances this week, then, to get into to play the cash dash. And yeah, where are we then?
1: So this week, we are in the Eurospar on Glenwell Antrim Road. So that's Glengormley. So if you're anywhere up near Glengormley, you're able to get there at 9 a.m. on Thursday morning.
0: Thursday morning. Very important. Not Friday, but Thursday morning. Then, this week, you might want to enter our competition.
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0: Straight up Generation Game. Very easy. We've got a list for each of the days in front of us of different products in the spa. We'll read them out to you. We'll put 30 seconds on the clock, and all you have to do is read as many back as you can. They don't have to be in order or anything like that.
1: We're making it quite nice, aren't we?
0: Just shout out as many as you can remember. We do need the full name. They are branded products, so we need them all, don't we?
1: Yeah, so we'll see how many you can get, and then the highest score on Wednesday will win, and we'll be able to go on Thursday and play the cash dash with Jerry Loves.
0: Yeah. Final chance this week. £1,500. Do you want to win it? Give us a call right now. The number you need is 90236 967.
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1: Good morning. Inyet Nards Road users are advised that the traffic lights at the junction of North Road, Bangor Road, those are out due to damage to a pole following a road traffic collision. This is only a temporary fix until a full repair has been carried out, so just be careful there until that all can be fixed. Apart from that, traffic seems to be moving really well at the minute, but if you do spot anything, the Q Radio travel line is 90 890 110.
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3: Woohoo! Woohoo! Oh, good. I like your energy. What was your name? Did we get your name?
2: It's Niamh.
3: Niamh, brilliant. And what are you at today? What's the plans?
1: What are you at?
2: I'm actually just up. I was bringing my wee niece. She's away on a residential.
3: Oh, very good. Cool.
1: Nice one. Okay. Whereabouts
2: We're
1: are
2: camping.
1: You?
2: Camping.
1: Whereabouts are you, Niamh?
2: I'm in Belfast.
1: Very good. Okay, so just checking, you can get to Glengormley there. You can get to that.
3: The Eurospar.
1: The Eurospar.
3: On Antrim Road on Thursday.
2: Yes.
1: 9 a.m. All yes. good?
2: Yep, brilliant. Of course.
1: That's the T's and C's out of the way. Just have to check, you don't work for Q Radio and you don't work for Spa or Eurospa?
2: No, I don't.
1: There you go, you're eligible. Do you have a passport?
2: Yeah.
3: Why are you asking?
2: He
3: doesn't need to know all these questions, but we do need to know
1: Can I get your national insurance number, please?
3: What's your favourite thing about Spa or Eurospa?
2: All the deals of the day.
3: Oh, yes, the deals are always very good.
1: Any in particular?
3: Oh, Connor, you're really making things. You don't need to answer all this. Okay.
2: The wiping pods, whenever they put them on offer.
1: There you go. You sound like my Nicole. Right, Niamh.
0: 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Spa Eurospa.
1: I have got a list, and we're going to go through it, okay? We're going to shout things at you pretty quickly. They're all branded. Just remember as many as you can. We'll then put 30 seconds on the clock for you, and you just have to shout them back. No particular order or anything like that, so see just what sticks, okay?
2: Okay.
1: All right. Amy, do you want to go first?
3: I'll go first,
1: Here
3: okay.
1: we go, then.
3: Here we go. McVitie's Chocolate Hobnobs.
1: Jacob's Tuck Sandwich.
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3: Hellman's Squeezy Mayonnaise.
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1: Sheba Cat Pouch.
3: Garnier Micellar Water.
1: Spar Halloumi.
3: Lurpak Spreadable Butter.
1: Actimel.
3: Dramona Mild.
1: Denny Thick Sausages.
3: Rustler's Twin Pack Cheeseburger.
1: Mr. Kipling French Fancies.
3: Green Isle Rustic Chips.
1: And Lotus Chocolate Biscoff.
3: That's it.
1: That's a lot of words.
3: A lot.
1: That's a lot of words. Okay, here we go. Go ahead, Niamh. McVitie's
2: 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Coca-Cola Zero and Coca-Cola Zero or Coca-Cola Diet. 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Lurpak Spreadable Butter. Mr. Kipling's. And Hellman's Squeezy Mayo.
1: Okay.
3: I think you did really well there.
1: There was one there. Amy was kind of giving me weird hand signals.
3: You've definitely got
1: there's
3: seven,
1: no,
3: but are
1: no,
3: we going to give you eight?
1: No, there's no half points.
3: Okay, no half points. Okay, well, seven's very good.
2: Night.
3: Seven's really good. I think that's
1: seven's very good, Niamh.
3: Yeah, very, very good. I think okay. I would have got about three if I was doing that, max. So,
1: I wouldn't have got that, and I was reading them. Well done, Niamh. You've got seven, so obviously, you know, coming on first, you're top of the leaderboard. We'll invite somebody else on tomorrow and on Wednesday. That's it. So you really have a 1 in 3 chance of being invited to the Cash Dash with Jerry on Thursday.
2: Okay.
3: Thanks a million. Good job. Keep listening.
2: What happens with the Cash Dash then?
1: So with the Cash Dash, if you get invited on Thursday, Jerry, there will be several clues around the shop. There'll be 5 clues around the shop. It's like a little treasure hunt, and you have to go and find where the clues are, and you gather them all up. Each clue is worth an amount of money. At the end of the Cash Dash, if you have gathered up all 5 clues, you walk out of there with £1,500.
3: And Jerry's there to help you as well.
1: Yeah, it's all right. If you if you win,
2: you have a certain amount of time.
1: Yes. So you're payback for all the questions that I was asking.
3: Yeah.
1: So it's 2 minutes, but there'll be a little twist on Thursday. We'll give you a chance to add on a bit of extra time because it's a bigger shop. But I'm not giving you those details now. So, bye, nosy nibs.
2: Okay.
3: Thanks,
2: okay,
3: a million.
2: No problem.
1: All right,
2: thanks
1: Niamh.
2: Very much. Take care.
1: Good luck, Niamh. Bye bye.
2: Thanks so much. Bye.
4: 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The

0: Sabrina, Manchild on the Curio Breakfast Show. 20 to 10, 20 minutes away from Yaz. He's going to be looking after you. In the next bit, if you're bank holiday Monday, plans today then, Amy?
1: Plans today, I'm going to get out in the sunshine, and later I'm actually teaching a hot Pilates class.
0: Oh, get out of here.
1: I know, it could really be outside rather than in a hot room.
0: You're not taking a day off.
1: There's people booked in, I think.
0: Hot Pilates.
1: I know, it seems wild, doesn't it?
0: Madness. Yaz on the way at 10 this morning. We've got Katy Perry, Rihanna on the way next.
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1: Good morning. Taking a look at the roads and the parades this morning. Belfast will see the biggest disruption with the main parade running through the city centre from 10 a.m. and returning at 4 p.m. So keep that in mind. Other parades that are starting quite soon. Lorne, there should be delays around 11 a.m. And the rest of the parades will be a little bit later today. You can check Traffic Watch NI if you'd like a little update on that. In Newtownards, the traffic signals at the junction of North Road, Bangor Road are on, but due to the pole damage following a road traffic collision, that's only a temporary fix, so be careful around there. Anything else, you can let us know on the Q Radio travel line, 90 89 0 110.
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0: Yaz is on the way at 10 o'clock this morning after Linda. 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
13: From the Q Radio Newsroom at 10 o'clock, I'm Linda Bryant. These are your top stories this morning. Final 12th bonfires were lit last night. And in South Belfast, more homes were put at risk as firefighters spent the evening bringing the blaze under control. Michael McMillan has the latest.
14: Part of the village bonfire on the Donegal Road collapsed, with the burning remnants then spreading dangerously close to nearby homes. Five appliances and an aerial platform were needed to keep the blaze under control. It followed the destruction of two homes in Green Island yesterday, caused by burning embers from a bonfire close to Knockley Walk. In Larne, huge crowds gathered for the lighting of the Craigie Hill bonfire, which has historically been the biggest in Northern Ireland. Events passed off without major incident.
13: In Derry, Londonderry, an 18-year-old man's been arrested after he was observed last night shouting at members of the public at a bonfire in the Fountain Estate. Police say he was later charged with wearing clothing or having articles as a member or supporter of a proscribed organisation. He'll appear in court later this week. Tens of thousands are set to take to the streets here today for the Orange Order's annual 12th of July demonstrations. More than 1,000 lodges, accompanied by 600 marching bands, will mark the 336th anniversary of the Battle of the Boyne across 18 main locations. Jurassic Park star Sam Neill has died at the age of 78. His family says the actor's death was sudden and unexpected, having recently got the all clear from cancer. He was born in Omagh to an English mother and New Zealand father, but the family moved to New Zealand when Sam was just 7 years old. In Thailand, a faulty air conditioning unit is thought to be the cause of a deadly fire at a bar in Bangkok. 27 people have died, at least 22 more critically injured. And experts say heat waves across England and Wales in May and June led to 2,700 deaths. University research teams and the Met Office are warning that excess heat is now the most dangerous form of extreme weather facing the planet. Those are your main news stories. I've got sport next.
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13: Well, Kerry defeated bitter rivals Dublin yesterday in the semi-final of the All-Ireland Senior Football Championship. The result, Dublin 20 points, Kerry 218. They're set up now for the final against Mayo on Sunday the 26th of July at Croke Park. And meanwhile, there have been calls from the Dublin manager, Ger Brennan, for VAR technology following that result. He says, had the officials had the benefit of 30 seconds out, stop the clock to review a decision, there might have been a different outcome to that game. I've got your World Cup news next.
10: Q.
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13: Argentina have booked their place in the last four with a 3-1 win against Switzerland. They'll play England on Wednesday night. France have arrived in Dallas ahead of their World Cup semi-final with Spain tomorrow. Meanwhile, the post-match disagreement between England manager Thomas Tuchel and star player Jude Bellingham is good news, according to sports writer Henry Winter. He said Tuchel said the players got lucky after beating Norway 2-1 in extra time. Bellingham says his coach didn't understand the conditions against a good Norwegian team. Winter says the two men can help drive England to World Cup glory this summer.
17: For too long we've seen England go to games and not really push each other, and when you've got someone with such a demanding nature as Thomas Tuchel and someone who's got this unbelievable winning mindset of Jude Bellingham, then you've absolutely got a chance.
13: That's your news. Sport and World Cup update at just after 10 on Q Radio. I'm Linda Barnes. I'll be back in an hour.
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18: Thanks, Linda. Well, a dry day today, some warm sunshine and a maximum temperature for your bank holiday Monday, 24 degrees. Morning, thanks so much to the guys on breakfast. It's Yaz here with you on the Mid-Morning Show. We're starting off today with Sophie Ellis-Beck.

Somber and Homewrecker on Q Radio's mid-morning show. Good morning, how are you? Hopefully having a lovely bank holiday Monday off. Maybe not though, I mean not everybody is off, although it did feel quite nice driving into work and the roads were pretty quiet. They're not so quiet now. Of course, a lot of parades going about. I know that Amy mentioned this one, but just a reminder, Belfast is ongoing parades. Clifton Street off slip is closed just now, heading both eastbound and westbound. But how are you? Maybe you just got up, maybe you had a nice long lie this morning. Love to hear from you, love to hear a highlight of your weekend. That is always what I love to hear on a Monday. Let me know, 07702 687 001. Got a picture of this on the way soon. First though, let's get on this from the Corrs.

0: 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Answer as many questions as you can in 60 seconds. 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
1: Thank you so much for entering. The one I'm trying to get is actually say this out of service, but we'll keep trying Sheena this morning. Get her on to play Only Takes a Minute. Thumbs up emoji to register 07702 687001. Got showbiz news on the way after some clean bands, and we'll do this from Ray.

0: First up, the husband of Married at First Sight star Mel Schilling has paid tribute to her on what would have been their 8th wedding anniversary. Gareth Bisman says, it is hard to reconcile remembering the happiest day of his life becoming one of the saddest. Mel passed away back in March at the age of 54 after being diagnosed with colon cancer. In other news, Sarah Sacha Baron Cohen's made a surprise appearance at Wimbledon during the men's final, dressed as his iconic comedy character Ali G. The actor posted a video on his social media dressed in a full shell suit and hat. It's fueled speculation that he may be making a new feature film, although no show or release date has been officially announced. And finally, actor Bill Nighy believes he could have made a good spy. He stars in the new comedy Ride or Die alongside Octavia Spencer and Hannah Waddingham, which follows a woman who discovers her best friend has a secret life. The star has been asked whether he thinks he could get away with acts of espionage.
1: I think I probably could be quite good at it, yeah. I can, I mean, you know, the cliche is that acting is lying, is telling very, very long, elaborate lies. And I think I'd be quite good at it. Whether I had the nerve for it, who knows? You'd have to find out.
0: Ride or Die is out on Prime Video on Wednesday.
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Megan Trainor's Made You Look. It's Q Radio's mid-morning show, and it's a bank holiday Monday when most people are enjoying a little bit of extra time off. My mobile phone decided to take a holiday of its own, actually. It just gave up on me. Screen looks like I've spilled a bottle of ink all over it, completely covered, impossible to see properly. Suddenly I realised just how much we do rely on that little rectangle thing in our hand every single day. I was lost. I've been lost for the last 24 hours. No messages, no checking things, no scrolling, no alarm. In fact, I had to bring my Alexa into the bedroom so she could step in as my temporary alarm this morning and make sure I actually got off for work. It's funny, isn't it? You just don't realise how much your phone does until it decides to go on strike. I think mine just want a bank holiday break too. Yeah. But listen, you are enjoying your bank holiday weekend. Thank you so much for your highlights coming in. Let's read some of these. I've got one here. This has come in from Carly. Says, Yasmin, we had such a lovely bank holiday weekend. Are we enjoying it? Took the kids to the beach yesterday. Somehow came home with more sand in the car than we had on the beach, but absolutely worth it. Hi Yas, we're making the most of the extra day, getting the garden sorted 3 hours later. Still not sure if I've improved it or just moved the mess around. Thank you so much for your highlights. Keep them coming in. 07702 687001. Gonna get on some Alex Warren after this from

0: On the way then, five feel-good songs. Take five is on the way just after we get news and sport with Linda at 11 o'clock.
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18: Q Radio Newsroom at 11 o'clock. I'm Linda Bryans. These are your top stories this morning. Final 12th bonfires were lit last night and South Belfast. More homes were put at risk as firefighters spent the night bringing the blaze under control. Michael McMillan has the latest.
19: Part of the village bonfire on the Donegal Road collapsed with the burning remnants then spreading dangerously close to nearby homes. Five appliances and an aerial platform were needed to keep the blaze under control. It followed the destruction of two homes in Green Island yesterday, caused by burning embers from a bonfire close to Knockley Walk. In Larne, huge crowds gathered for the lighting of the Craigie Hill bonfire, which has historically been the biggest in Northern Ireland. Events passed off without major incident.
18: In Derry, Londonderry, an 18-year-old man's been arrested after he was observed last night shouting at members of the public at a bonfire in the Fountain Estate. Police say he was later charged with wearing clothing or having having articles as a member or supporter of a proscribed organisation. He'll appear in court later this week. Tens of thousands are set to take to the streets here today for the Orange Order's annual 12th of July demonstrations. More than 1,000 lodges, accompanied by 600 marching bands, will mark the 336th anniversary of the Battle of the Boyne across 18 main locations. Elsewhere, a man and a woman have been arrested on suspicion of a number of offences following a report of an attempt to gain access to an ATM at Finihy outside Belfast around 4 a.m. There was damage to the cash machine, but nothing was taken. Kylie Minogue and Richard E. Grant are among the stars paying tribute to Jurassic Park star Sam Neill, who's died at the age of 78. His family says the actor's death was sudden and unexpected, having recently got the all clear from cancer. He was born in Omagh to an English mother and New Zealand father, but the family moved to New Zealand when Sam was just 7 years old. Experts say heat waves across England and Wales in May and June led to 2,700 deaths. University research teams and the Met Office are warning excess heat is now the most dangerous form of extreme weather facing the planet. And finally, some traffic news. The old Kalibaki Road in Ballymena has been closed. Police say diversions are in place and they'll issue an update in due course. Q Radio headline news. I've got sport next.
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18: Well, in GAA, Kerry defeated their bitter rivals Dublin yesterday in the semi-final of the All-Ireland Senior Football Championship. The result was Dublin 20 points, Kerry 2-18. And they're set up now for the final against Mayo on the 26th of July at Croke Park. And there have been calls from the Dublin manager, Jared Brennan, for VAR technology following that result. He says had the officials had the benefit of 30 seconds out to stop the clock to review a decision, there might have been a different outcome to that game. At the World Cup, Argentina have booked their place in the last four. They had a 3-1 win against Switzerland and they play England on Wednesday night. France have arrived in Dallas ahead of their World Cup semi-final with Spain tomorrow. And plans for a 64-team World Cup are going to be discussed after the current tournament. FIFA President Gianni Infantino says the event needs to be for the whole world and not just Europe and South America. That's your news and sport at just after 11 on Q Radio. I'm Linda Bryans. I'll have an update at midday.
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0: Thanks, Linda. Dry day today with some warm sunshine and we're looking at a high of around 24 degrees.
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0: Let's do this then. Be Bank Holiday Monday. 5 feel-good songs. Love to know how you spend your Bank Holiday Monday. What you at? Let me know. 07702 687 001. Highlight from your weekend as well. I'd love to hear from you. And let's start off today's Take 5 with Joe Corey and Becky Hill.

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You

VT, wake me up on Q Radio's Take 5. Maybe you woke up later than you would normally. It's Bank Holiday Monday for a lot of us. Hi to Emma. She says, yes, I did just that. Yes, lying, coffee, comfy clothes, no rushing anywhere. Sometimes you just need a lazy day. And she's enjoying the tunes on that lazy day. And David says, more yaz. We went for a walk around the Morange yesterday and rewarded ourselves with coffee and cake afterwards. Pretty sure the cake cancelled out the steps. It was absolutely worth it. Thank you for your highlights. Let's continue today's Take 5 right now with this one from Destiny's Child.

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Ricky Martin's Living La Vida Loca on Q Radio's Take 5. Good morning to Joanne. Says, jumped in the car, no real plan. End up exploring a few places around the Causeway Coast over the weekend. Yaz, and I'm enjoying my bank holiday Monday off. So is Karen in Ballymena. Good morning as well to Paul on the text. Hi to Sheena. And a shout out, we've got one here from Erin, who should say happy birthday to my mum. Let's finish up today's Take 5 right now with this from Kylie.

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1: 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I'd love to hear from you. What song would you like to hear this Bank Holiday Monday? Let me know on the WhatsApp 07702 687 001. Song you'd like to hear right about 11:30 is when I'll get it on, just after we do a classic hit from Britney for you next.
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1: Thanks so much for all your shout-outs coming in. Good morning to Joanne, listening, and Patrick. Pete, who's making breakfast in the kitchen right now. It's got to be warm in there just now, Pete. And actually, Maxie has said, any chance of a shout-out to anyone working today in a warm industrial job like chef, welder, spray painter? He has any chance of an Aaron's Rowe song for them. And that's from Maxie, Roger, and the lads. And you know what? I absolutely adore Aaron Rowe. I saw him over the weekend. I didn't see him live, unfortunately. Not like Conor Brennan from The Breakfast Show, but he was on stage with Dermot Kennedy at the Aviva Stadium alongside the guy from Amble. But Aaron Rowe, such a great singer. You're so right to pick some Aaron Rowe, Maxie. Let's do it right now. This is Aaron Rowe's Please Don't Hate Me on Q Radio's Coffee Break Request.

Now my face has gone red, like the sun's out again, and my head's hanging heavy.

0: Brennan's little bit of love on Q Radio. Shout out to my friends that put me up over the weekend. I was in Newcastle, not Newcastle County Down. I was over the water actually, visiting a couple of friends. Lovely Danielle and Davey, and then catch up with a load of other friends. And one of the stories that came from the weekend, I'm going to share with you. I love it. I think it's a great story. It's about, well, nearly putting something in your mouth that you shouldn't actually. Bella Kay coming up, as well as Plume of Faith, and I'll tell you all about it shortly.
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Ella Kay on Q Radio. Now, I want to know, right, have you ever picked something up thinking it was a tasty treat only to realise it definitely wasn't food? Because chatting to my friends over the weekend, right, and one of them went into his local shop for a little treat, right, and he's like, oh yeah, can't wait to get home, just chill out with a bit of a treat. And he spotted what he thought, right, was a lovely iced bun, took it home, went for a bite, realised, you know what it was? It was washing up sponges. That's what it was. No, there was no real icing on there. I mean, they were made to look like buns, but definitely something you'd wash your dishes with. Another friend, right, of mine thought he'd find a nice bit of fudge. Turns out it was soap. And a friend of mine, I remember going to a posh restaurant, a posh hotel. I met my friend Mark, and this is a true story. Thought he was enjoying some fancy root vegetable crisps. And even said, right, he said, these taste a little bit funny, because I think he thought they were stale. But you know what? They weren't crisps. They were not crisps. They were actually, you know, that potpourri stuff people used to put out to make the room smell nice. Yeah. So I'd like to know, right, what is the strangest thing you've ever mistaken for food? Have you ever taken a bite of something and instantly regretted it? Please do let me know. 07702

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0: From the Q Radio newsroom at midday, I'm Linda Bryant. These are your top stories this afternoon. Orange Order parades are well underway, including in Belfast, which sees the longest route of the 18 main locations here. Participants are making their way through the city centre to the demonstration field at Shaw's Bridge, and the good weather's brought out thousands of spectators. Parades are taking place today, the 13th, because the 12th fell on a Sunday. More than 1,000 lodges are accompanied by 600 marching bands right across Northern Ireland, marking the 336th anniversary of the Battle of the Boyne. Meanwhile, the final 12th bonfires were lit last night, and in South Belfast, homes were put at risk as firefighters spent the evening bringing the blaze under control. Here's Michael McMillan.
1: Part of the village bonfire on the Donegal Road collapsed, with the burning remnants then spreading dangerously close to nearby homes. Five appliances and an aerial platform were needed to keep the blaze under control. It followed the destruction of two homes in Green Island yesterday, caused by burning embers from a bonfire close to Knockley Walk. In Larne, huge crowds gathered for the lighting of the Craigie Hill bonfire, which has historically been the biggest in Northern Ireland. Events passed off without major incident.
0: Elsewhere today, a man and a woman have been arrested on suspicion of a number of offences following a report of an attempt to gain access to an ATM at Finnahy outside Belfast around 4 a.m. There was damage to the cash machine, but nothing was taken. In national news, a former top civil servant sacked over the Peter Mandelson vetting scandal is launching a legal challenge. Sir Ollie Robbins says he's requesting a judicial review of Keir Starmer's decision to fire him. He's arguing it was unlawful and unreasonable. Kylie Minogue and Richard E. Grant are among the stars leading tributes to Jurassic Park star Sam Neill, who's died aged 78. The actor was born in Oma to an English mother and New Zealand father, but the family moved to New Zealand when Sam was just 7 years old. And finally, on item of traffic news, the old Kalibaki Road in Ballymena has been closed. Police say diversions are in place and they'll issue an update in due course. Q Radio headline news, the sport is next.
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0: Kerry defeated their bitter rivals Dublin yesterday in the semi-final of the All-Ireland Senior Football Championship. The result was Dublin 20, Kerry 2-18. They're set up for the final now against Mayo. That'll take place on Sunday the 26th of July at Croke Park. And there have been calls from the Dublin manager, Ger Brennan, for VAR technology following that result. He says, had the officials had the benefit of 30 seconds out, stop the clock, in order to review a decision, there might have been a different result to the game. Your World Cup news is next.
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0: Well, Argentina have booked a place in the last four with a 3-1 win against Switzerland. They're going to play England on Wednesday night. France have arrived in Dallas ahead of their World Cup semi-final with Spain tomorrow. And plans for a 64-team World Cup will be discussed after this current tournament. The FIFA president, Gianni Infantino, says the event needs to be for the whole world and not just Europe and South America. That's your news, sport and World Cup update just after midday. Q Radio. I'm Linda Bryans. I'll have news at 1 o'clock.
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5: Thanks, Linda. Dry with some warm sunshine today with a high of 24 degrees. Tonight, it's going to remain dry, thankfully. Some evening sunshine as well. The low is going to drop down to about 12.

0: Wednesday on Q Radio, and thank you so much for getting involved in this. We're talking about if you've ever picked something up thinking it was a tasty treat only to realise it definitely wasn't food, or kind of along those lines, because my friend did just that, or I think he nearly did that. I don't think he actually went home with them, but he was picking up what he thought was an ice bun or ice buns at a counter in a shop, and it was actually washing up sponges. But I was saying about my friend as well, we're in a really posh hotel in Edinburgh, and he was munching away on what he thought was root vegetable crisps, only find it was potpourri. And you've been getting involved. Thank you so much for your text. We've got a really brilliant one actually that's come in from Hope.
1: Hello, I'm Hope from Bangor, and I have a funny story for eating something I'm not meant to. On my 5th birthday, my brother and sister came in all happy telling me that the candle on my 5th birthday cake was edible. Excitedly took a bite. Worst bite of something I've ever taken. Safe to say I spat it out and hated them for the foreseeable. But of course they still think it's hilarious.
0: Brilliant story. Thank you so much, Hope. I love that you're still talking about it to this day. Thank you for that. 07702 687 001 if you've got a story of

0: Mohammed Big Voice, George Ezra's Paradise on Cute Radio's Mid Morning Show. And hi to Laura. Says, brought back a memory, Yaz, when you talked about things that, well, you shouldn't put your mouth out. When I was a little, I thought my mum's fancy bath cubes were sweets because they looked like boiled sweets. Safe to say, I only made the mistake once. That's it. And a lot of stuff that it's not supposed to be eaten looks like we could eat it. There's so much stuff out there. Isn't it? Claire says, my husband once grabbed what he thought was a chocolate biscuit from the fridge. Turns out it was a dog treat. Well, what was that doing in the fridge? Claire, I'm curious. The worst part was he said he actually said it wasn't that bad. Thank you for that one. Darren said, I was at a wedding, picked up what I thought was a little dessert from the table, took a bite, realised it was a decorative candle. And let's say I was sober at the time, but wasn't exactly on my first drink. Thank you, Darren and Newton Arts, for that. Justin Timberlake on the way soon. A classic hit as well from Natalie and Bulia.
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4: 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I brought this in today. Oh. That is my referee whistle. So anytime you say anything, the wheel...
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1: All right, let's get organised this Bank Holiday Monday. What song would you love to hear for that All Request Lunch hour that Jordan does at 1 o'clock? I will take a few requests for right now. I get a wee head start for the Bank Holiday Monday. So what would you love to hear? Let me know. I'll pass it on to Jordan and you could be hearing that song between 1 and 2 this afternoon on that All Request Lunch hour. So 07702 687 001. What do you want to hear this afternoon?

0: Katy Perry, Teenage Dream on Q Radio. Good afternoon to Joanne. So Yasmin, mine was a little bit of a hotel breakfast, Steph. This is, we're talking about things that you, well, you think you're eating something that's edible, but not so much. And, well, she thought she'd found a lovely pot of yogurt. Turns out it was cream for the coffee station. At least it was another food stuff, though, Joanne. She took a big mouthful, or spoonful, and wondered why her breakfast tasted like a latte. Do you know, over at my slimming group on a Saturday morning, we've got, like, this basket, and whoever's, like, lost the most weight every week, you know, we'll get the basket and whatnot. But in the basket this week, there was something that wasn't edible, but you might think it was. It was like a tea tree face mask. But when it's in among food, our consultant had to just warn us, pre-warn us, say, by the way, if you win this basket full of food, there is also a little face mask in there. Don't be putting that in a mug of hot water thinking it's like some tea even. So yeah. But thank you so much for all your texts on that. We'll finish that up today with Joanne's message. It was a good one, Joanne. Thank you for that. Right, Benson Boone on the way soon. Pharrell Williams coming your way, and we'll do some Coldplay.
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Benson Boone on Q Radio, and a shout out from Kim and Oma, who wants a huge thank you to everyone involved in organising that brilliant craft fair that's happening on Saturday, all in aid of Chest, Heart and Stroke and Duke's Boxing Club in Oma, a club that gives so many opportunities to children and adults in the community. So Kim's saying special thanks to all the businesses who've donated amazing raffle prizes, and she's hoping everyone in Oma and beyond heads along to support what will be an absolutely fantastic day. Thank you so much, Kim, for your text. Right, on the way, some Taylor Swift before I finish up at 1, and let's do this from Pharrell.

0: one. So enjoy the rest of your Bank Holiday Monday. If you're off, I'll chat to you tomorrow from 10.
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13: From the Q Radio newsroom at 1 o'clock, I'm Linda Bryant. These are your top stories this afternoon. Orange Order parades are taking place here, including in Belfast, the longest route of the day's 18 main locations. As participants made their way through the city centre to the demonstration field at Shaw's Bridge, 6 miles away, the good weather attracted thousands of spectators. An earlier feeder parade at the former Flashpoint in Ardoyne passed off without incident. Throughout Northern Ireland, more than 1,000 lodges are accompanied by 600 marching bands, marking the 336th anniversary of the Battle of the Boyne. Final 12th bonfires were lit last night. And in South Belfast, more homes were put at risk as firefighters spent the evening bringing the blaze under control. Here's Michael McMillan.
14: Part of the village bonfire on the Donegal Road collapsed, with the burning remnants then spreading dangerously close to nearby homes. Five appliances and an aerial platform were needed to keep the blaze under control. It followed the destruction of two homes in Green Island yesterday, caused by burning embers from a bonfire close to Knockley Walk. In Larne, huge crowds gathered for the lighting of the Craigie Hill bonfire, which has historically been the biggest in Northern Ireland. Events passed off without major incident.
13: Nationally, counter-terror police are now leading the investigation into the death of the former Conservative MP Anne Widdecombe. We're told it's because new information and evidence have come to light. The Reform UK spokeswoman was attacked on Wednesday afternoon. A 28-year-old white British man was arrested in South Yorkshire at the weekend. Sky's Gareth Barlow has been reading a statement from counter-terrorism policing.
11: Specialist officers have been working alongside colleagues in Devon and Cornwall Police. The man in custody has since been rearrested on suspicion of commission, preparation or instigation of acts of terrorism.
13: A top civil servant who was sacked by the Prime Minister over the vetting of Peter Mandelson has launched a legal challenge over his dismissal. Sir Ollie Robbins says there was no fair procedure when he was fired in April. And Kylie Minogue and Richard E. Grant are among the stars leading tributes to the Jurassic Park star Sam Neill, who's died at the age of 78. The actor was born in Omagh, but the family moved to New Zealand when Sam was just 7 years old. Q Radio headline news, the sport is next.
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13: Kerry are through to the All-Ireland Senior Football Championship after they beat Dublin 218 to 20 points. They're set up now for the final against Mayo. That's going to be on Sunday the 26th of July at Croke Park. And there have been calls from the Dublin manager Ger Brennan for VAR technology following that result. He says the officials had the benefit of 30 seconds out, stop the clock to review a decision, there may well have been a different outcome to the game. At the World Cup, Argentina have booked their place in the last four with a 3-1 win against Switzerland, so they'll play England on Wednesday night. France have arrived in Dallas ahead of their World Cup semi-final with Spain tomorrow. That's your news and sport at just after 1 o'clock on Q Radio. I'm Linda Bryans. There'll be an update at 2 o'clock.
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16: Thanks, Linda. It's dry, bright and sunny today. Feeling very warm. The high temperature is 24 degrees. What an absolutely glorious weekend it was. Hello, it's Jordan back with you for the All Request Lunch. Happy Monday. Let's get some tunes on.
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good music from Jessie J. It's Domino playing on Q Radio's All Request Lunch, where it's Jordan looking after you through until 4 o'clock. Hello. Happy Monday. Welcome along to the show. I hope that you had a lovely weekend enjoying the sun. And if you're off work today, oh, look at you. I'm very jealous. What do you want the soundtrack of your day to sound like? You need to let me know on 07702 687001. Get your song requests in. Here's Oil City. 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

0: playing on Q Radio for Dean today. This is the All Request Lunch. That means you can tell me what it is that you want to hear and I will do my best to get it on for you before 2 o'clock. We could even extend the request today throughout the show, to be honest, because it's a bank holiday Monday. The boss isn't here and who says we can't? It's a sunny day. It's absolutely gorgeous. The weekend was beautiful and it has me in the best mood. How about you? What were you getting up to over the weekend? And more importantly, what would you like to hear today? You can tell me on WhatsApp. 07702 687001 is the number. I've had a message in here from Susan in Derry, Londonderry, and Susan is living her best life. She says, Jordan, we've turned our back garden into our only holiday resort this weekend. We've got a fully equipped bar, a paddling pool blown up, and the deck chairs out. You can't beat it in this heat. Could we please get some Wham Club Tropicana to complete the holiday vibes? And the answer is absolutely yes. That sounds so amazing. I love my only resort out in the back garden. Shake up a pina colada for me there, Susan, and I'll get your track on in just a few minutes.
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0: Robin playing on Key Radio's Oliver Quest Lunch for Keith and the team at Castle Archdale Holiday Park. Thank you so much for your request. I've had a wee voice note in here.
1: Hello, Jordan. It's Kaelin here. Can you please play Here in Your Arms by Hello Goodbye? Thank you.
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0: just like this on Key Radio's All Request Lunch for Joe today, where coming up, we've got a wee song for Gary and Ben from GT Decor. They said, sadly, we are working today and we'd love to hear a certain song for Oasis in our lunch break. Guys, I know the food, I'm working on a sunny bank holiday. Stay there, your tune is on the way next, followed by today's showbiz news.
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0: First up in today's showbiz news, the movie Michael has become the first biopic to surpass the $1 billion milestone at the worldwide box office. Based on the life of Michael Jackson, it stars the singer's nephew, Jafar Jackson, and only one other film has passed the $1 billion mark so far this year. That was the Super Mario Galaxy movie. Next up, then, it's been announced that The Real Housewives of London will return for a second season in September. The reality show stars Juliet Angus and Panthea Parker, among others. And Hey You, the streaming service that shows the programme, says that the episodes will drop weekly from September. Finally then, Sam Neill, best known for starring in Jurassic Park and Peaky Blinders, has died aged 78. His family say he passed away surrounded by loved ones in Sydney, and his death was sudden and unexpected. The actor, who was born in Omagh, had been diagnosed with blood cancer 4 years ago, but recently did get the all clear. Speaking in 2023, he said he was very grateful for the global support he was receiving.
1: What was slightly annoying was that the story was sort of cancer. And really, the other half of the story is remission. It was very warming and surprising to get so many lovely messages of support and so on from all around the world.
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0: Lizzo and Juice wrapping up today's All Request Lunch. That one's requested by Danielle. Thank you so much to everyone who got involved on the WhatsApp. Keep that number handy because you'll need it to play Connect 3 coming up after 2 o'clock's news and sport.
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0: From the Q Radio newsroom at 2 o'clock, I'm Linda Bryans, and these are your top stories this afternoon. Orange Order parades are taking place here, including in Belfast, which is the longest route of the day's 18 main locations. Participants made their way through the city centre to the demonstration field at Shaw's Bridge, 6 miles away, with the good weather attracting thousands of spectators. An earlier feeder parade at a former flashpoint in Ardoyne passed off without incident. Throughout Northern Ireland, more than 1,000 lodges are accompanied by 600 marching bands, marking the 336th anniversary of the Battle of the Boyne. Meanwhile, final 12th bonfires were lit last night, and in South Belfast, more homes were put at risk as firefighters spent the evening bringing the blaze under control. Here's Michael McMillan.
9: Part of the village bonfire on the Donegal Road collapsed, with the burning remnants then spreading dangerously close to nearby homes. 5 appliances and an aerial platform were needed to keep the blaze under control. It followed the destruction of 2 homes in Green Island yesterday, caused by burning embers from a bonfire close to Knockley Walk. In Larne, huge crowds gathered for the lighting of the Craigie Hill bonfire, which has historically been the biggest in Northern Ireland. Events passed off without major incident.
0: In national news, counter-terrorism police are now leading the investigation into the death of the former Conservative Minister Anne Widdecombe. They say new information's come to light during the inquiry. A British man who was arrested on suspicion of murder on Saturday will now be questioned about the claims of the commission, preparation or instigation of an act of terrorism. Meanwhile, the Home Secretary will update MPs on the murder this afternoon. Shabana Mahmood has described the killing as horrific. A man and a woman have been arrested on suspicion of a number of offences following a report of an attempt to gain access to an ATM at Finnahy outside Belfast around 4 o'clock this morning. There was damage to the cash machine, but nothing was taken. And finally, the old Cullibacky Road in Ballymena remains closed this afternoon. Police say that diversions are in place and they'll issue an update in due course. Q Radio headline news, the sports next.
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0: Well, Kerry are into the All-Ireland Senior Football Championship final after they beat Dublin 218 to 20 points. They'll play Mayo in the final on Sunday the 26th of July at Croke Park. And there have been calls from the Dublin manager, Ger Brennan, for VAR technology following that result. He's saying that had the officials had the benefit of 30 seconds out, stop the clock to review a decision, well, there might be a different result to the game. At the World Cup, Argentina have booked their place in the last four. They had a 3-1 win against Switzerland, so they'll play England on Wednesday night. And France are in Dallas ahead of their World Cup semi-final with Spain, which take place tomorrow. That's Q Radio News and Sport at just after two. I'm Linda Bryans. We'll have more at three.
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13: Staying warm and sunny this evening, remaining dry overnight. The low temperature.

0: Carpenter, Busy Woman, and playing on Q Radio. It's Jordan with you. It's Monday, the 12th of July. The sun is shining, and I've got a birthday wish to do right now for Courtney, who's just turned 20. Carrie Marie wants to say a big happy birthday to you. You're outside enjoying the sun right now, as you should be, and I hope you've had a lovely time celebrating. Keep the celebrations going. That's always my advice for a birthday. Milk it for as long as you can. I'm looking after things here through until 4 o'clock. It is a bank holiday. I'm sure most people are off work, are you? Or are you stuck in work like me? If you are, you can text me for a wee rant. I'll give you some sympathy absolutely any day of the week. 07702-687-001 is the WhatsApp number. On the way shortly, we are going to play today's game of Connect 3. So stay there and do play along with me. Before that, a classic hit that Angeline actually requested during the All Request lunch, but I did already have it lined up for a few minutes' time. So Angeline, this one is for you. It's an absolutely gorgeous tune. One of my favourites on a sunny day from Elbow. Stay there. It plays in a few.
1: Jordan Arnold.
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1: Right then, time for today's game of Connect 3. Pretty sure most office workers aren't in, so we might not have a few of our regulars playing. But if you're listening in the garden right now and you've never played before, I'd love you to join in, see how you get on with Connect 3. It's my little music quiz where I play you three snippets of song, ask you to identify what they are, and then see if you can figure out what the connection between them could be.

0: get in touch with your guests, 07702 687 001 is where you'll get me on WhatsApp. If you're stuck, if you're like, I have no idea what could connect those three songs, well, don't worry, because I'll give you a clue in 5 minutes to help you out. First, here's the boys, Kingfisher. It's Hold Me Down, playing on cue.
1: Jaded eyes along the border. Oh, my dreams have turned to grey.

Mel Smith playing on Q Radio, where we're in the middle of today's game of Connect 3. It's just after 2:30. I have played our three songs, but in case you missed them or if you need a wee refresher, well, here they are. These are the three in our game. Baby.

There we go. Three songs, one connection. The connection today can't be found in those song titles. There's something in those song titles. And it's kind of a progression, a bit of a sequence in today's game. 07702 687 001 on WhatsApp.

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1: And now it's answer time on our game of Connect 3. As suspected, not many of my regular players taking part today because, well, it is a bank holiday Monday. Lots of people not in the office. But for anyone who did take part, even if you didn't text in, maybe you were playing along in your head, let me give you the answers now. Baby,

0: got the connection today, finding the titles of these songs. It's sort of the progression of the stages of an injury, specifically a cut. So you've got the word cut, and first cut is the deepest. Then you go and get stitches. That's the Shawn Mendes song. And then you might be left with some scar tissue, Red Hot Chili Peppers. So yeah, cut, stitches and scar giving us the answer for today. Getting it right in first was David from Doak. Then we had Kelly, Connor in Bangor. We had Lisa, the Campbells on their way to Enniskillen right now. And finally, Davey in Belfast, a small group of you, which means you get a wee round of applause. Well done to those who took part and got it correct. Thanks so much for playing along. Probably some more players getting involved in the game tomorrow when things are a little more back to normal. If they are, I can never ever keep track of what goes on around this week. But anyway, up next here, we've got music from Chapel Roan and one from Gabrielle.
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0: bid. 7 days playing on Q Radio. It's approaching 3 o'clock. Linda's got an update on the news and sport for us. After that, we'll have today's game of What's That Noise? It's your kid's chance to win with Scrapyard.
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12: From the Q Radio newsroom at 3 o'clock, I'm Linda Bryans. These are your top stories this afternoon, and we start with some news just breaking. Police are investigating the circumstances after three people were found dead in the old Cullybacky Road area of Ballymena this morning. The three people were related. Police say they were found inside the family home. There's no ongoing risk to the public and there are no further details at present, but they say a further update will follow in due course. Elsewhere today, Orange Order parades are taking place, including in Belfast, the longest route of the day's main 18 locations. As participants made their way through the city centre to the demonstration field at Shaw's Bridge, 6 miles away, the good weather attracted thousands of spectators lining the roads. An earlier feeder parade at a former flashpoint in Ardoyne passed off without incident. Throughout Northern Ireland, more than 1,000 lodges are accompanied by 600 marching bands. They're marking the 336th anniversary of the Battle of the Boyne. And final 12th bonfires were lit last night in South Belfast. More homes were put at risk. Firefighters spent the night bringing the blazes under control. Here's Michael McMillan.
13: Part of the village bonfire on the Donegal Road collapsed, with the burning remnants then spreading dangerously close to nearby homes. 5 appliances and an aerial platform were needed to keep the blaze under control. It followed the destruction of 2 homes in Green Island yesterday, caused by burning embers from a bonfire close to Knockley Walk. In Larne, huge crowds gathered for the lighting of the Craigie Hill bonfire, which has historically been the biggest in Northern Ireland. Events passed off without major incident.
12: Nationally, Anne Widdecombe victim's killing is now being treated as a potential act of terrorism. Officers say new evidence has come to light after the former prisons minister was found dead at her home in Devon on Thursday. A 28-year-old man arrested on suspicion of murder is now being held on other charges. Policing commentator Martin Gallagher.
3: The motivation brings in a lot more specialist resource. It's a change in the command structure, a whole new prism of information that's going to need to be provided to the public ultimately, because of the concern round about the fact that we're now talking about a counter-terrorism investigation into the death of a very prominent politician.
12: And just a reminder of that top news breaking, police are investigating the circumstances in which three people were found dead in a family home on the old Kalibaki Road of area of Ballymena this morning. Q Radio headline news, the sport is next.
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12: Well, Kerry are now set up for the All-Ireland football final. They'll play Mayo on Sunday the 26th of July at Croke Park. That's after their win against Dublin yesterday. They beat Dublin 218 to 20 points. There have been calls from the Dublin manager, Ger Brennan, for VAR technology following the result. He's saying that had the official had the benefit of 30 seconds out, stopped the clock to review a decision, then there might have been a different outcome to the game. And at the World Cup, Argentina have their place secured in the last four with a 3-1 win against Switzerland, so they play England on Wednesday night. And France are in Dallas ahead of their semi-final with Spain tomorrow. That's your news and sport on Q Radio at just after 3 o'clock. I'm Linda Bryans, who will have more at four.
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0: Cheers, Linda. It is going to stay dry and sunny throughout the evening and overnight. The low temperature is 12 degrees.

You have the ability to be whatever you want to be. The limits are endless. You have a tendency to dream. No matter which way you turn, this distraction will cause you

Q Radio. It's nearly 20 past three, Monday afternoon, and Jordan with you. Hope that you're keeping well today and enjoying that sunshine. It is just a beautiful day across Northern Ireland, wherever you're listening in. Well, I hope that you're making the most of it. Who has

0: on this weather last, and I'm sure you are as well. Do you know how I know it's been a belter weekend? Usually on a Monday, I would come on and tell you about a movie I watched over the weekend or a TV show that I started. And from Friday night, my husband and I have not had the telly on once. Not even for the football, I know. I'm sure lots of people were watching that on Saturday night. But yeah, we usually would spend Friday, Saturday and Sunday at some point binging some sort of TV series or getting stuck into a new movie. But we literally have sat out all weekend, right up until midnight. It's been pleasant outside, and that is a testament to a truly wonderful bank holiday weekend in Northern Ireland, isn't it? Get in touch and let me know what you've been up to, also what you're getting up to this evening. Is there a barbecue on the go? If so, what are you having? And is there a song I can get on for you before 4 o'clock, before Ava arrives here with Q Radio Drive, that's going to make your afternoon all the better? Tell me all the info. 0772 687 001 is the number. A lovely nostalgic summery song coming up from Sixpence None the Richer next.
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1: 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Hello to Simon, who's been in touch, saying, Jordan, my old man, sitting out in the garden right now, thoroughly enjoying the tunes. Hello to your daddy, Matt. And you've requested a certain song for him that happens to be my mummy's favourite song, so I'm always happy to get this on. Brian Adams, it's Summer of 69 on Q.

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1: And it's time for today's game of What's That Noise? So kids, listen up. I have got a noise to play here for you that could win you a trip to Scrapyard Golf if you identify it correctly. Let's have a wee listen and then I will give you some clues. There you go, short and sweet today. Definitely a noise that you're most likely to hear on a hot day. One that I plan to hear the second I get home this afternoon. You could hear it in the kitchen, maybe out in the garden. And it's definitely needed in this hot weather. While you have a think, let me tell you about Scrapyard Golf. If you're looking for something different to do, you can head to Scrapyard Golf and Strikeyard Bowling in Glengormley, just 10 minutes outside of the city, with experiences under one roof, including crazy golf, bowling, darts, crazy pools, sports simulators, and arcade games. 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

0: 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Looking for something different? 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
1: And it is answer time on today's game of What's That Noise? The noise in question sounded like this today. A noise that we love to hear on a sunny day. Quite a few correct answers coming in, but we could only select one. And this is Grace, who is 4 years old, telling us the answer.
2: I think it's ice.
1: Ice was the correct answer. Well done to you. That has bagged you that 50-pound voucher to head along to Scrapyard. Thank you so much for playing along. We'll do the game again at the same time tomorrow. Right now, here's Brittany and Stronger on Q.

0: And enjoy Ian's SA on Q Radio Drive. He'll look after you through until 7. And I'll be back here tomorrow from 1.
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10: From the Q Radio newsroom, I'm Michael McMillan. These are your top stories this afternoon. Three people from the same family have been found dead at a house near Ballymena. Police say the three are related and were discovered in the family home on Old Cullibackie Road. They say there's no ongoing risk to the public and they'll issue an update later. In England, there's been a major development in the investigation into the murder of former Tory MP and Prisons Minister Anne Widdecombe. Based upon new evidence, it's now being treated as a terrorist incident. A 28-year-old man who was arrested in Rotherham, 300 miles away from the scene of the killing in Devon, is still in police custody. Policing commentator Martin Gallagher.
11: The motivation brings in a lot more specialist resource. It's a change in the command structure, a whole new prism of information that's going to need to be provided to the public ultimately because of the concern round about the fact that we're now talking about a counter-terrorism investigation into the death of a very prominent politician.
10: Back home, thousands of people have turned out in the good weather for the 12th parades. 1,000 lodges are accompanied by 600 marching bands, marking the 336th anniversary of the Battle of the Boyne. Linda Bryans reports.
12: There are 18 centres where marchers congregate across Northern Ireland. The biggest is in Newton Hamilton in County Armagh, and the longest in Belfast, where they gathered at Barnett's Domain for speeches. The next stage is the return journey through Belfast this evening. Overnight bonfires passed off largely without incident, but there was panic on the Donegal Road in South Belfast when part of the bonfire collapsed dangerously close to homes in the village area. Fire crews spent several hours extinguishing the blaze. The previous day, two homes in Green Island were destroyed after burning embers from a bonfire ignited.
10: Headline news at 4 o'clock. 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
10: Kerry are through to the All-Ireland Senior Football Championship after they beat Dublin 218 to 20 points. They're set up for the final now against Mayo on Sunday the 26th of July at Croke Park. Tennis, and Jannik Sinner is celebrating victory over Alexander Zverev in the Wimbledon men's final. He beat him in four sets last night. World Cup news is next.
1: Q.
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10: And Argentina have booked their place in the last four with a 3-1 win against Switzerland. They'll play England on Wednesday night. And France have arrived in Dallas ahead of their World Cup semi-final with Spain tomorrow. News and sport at 4 o'clock. I'm Michael McMillan. I'll have another update in an hour.
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16: A warm and sunny evening. 12 will be the overnight low. Looking ahead to tomorrow, it's going to be another beautiful day. Lots of sunshine. And max temperature for Tuesday, 25. 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Thanks to Jordan, off to enjoy the rest of the sun for today. But you got me, it's Abe. Here we are. And here we go.

There's Alex Warren, Fever Dream, Monday the 13th of July. Good afternoon, this is Q Radio Drive, and what is Bank Holiday Monday? I keep forgetting that it's a bank holiday because I'm stood here in work and you're, well, probably not. But maybe you are. Get in touch with me, let me know what you're up to. Our number, WhatsApp 07702-687-001. Julie Rafferty, she's like really rubbing it in this afternoon for me. So send me a photograph of her sunbathing in the back garden. There's blue skies, she's got the paddling pool, she's got a glass of wine, she's got the legs out, and listening to Q Radio.

0: There's Girls Aloud. So Julie, she's chilling out in the back garden. We have Niall and Jeanette. They're listening to Q Radio in the caravan in Ballycastle while soaking up the res. You never attach a photograph. Make me jealous. Wherever you are right now, make me jealous. Take a photograph, maybe even a video, of where you are right now. WhatsApp me 0770268701. You can send me a voice note if you wish as well.
1: Good afternoon, Ian. Bobby here. Sean, Jimmy, Kathy, sitting on the beer, sitting on the deck in here, having a few wee cold ones.
2: Don't tell me
1: your name, Newcastle. It's a wee shit song. Thank you.
0: Sounds like Hoggy's had one or two drinks already. Yeah, loving your voice note. Keep these coming through on 0770268701.
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0: Now, Newton Arch road users are advised the traffic lights at the junction of North Road and Bangor Road, they're not working because of a collision. They've knocked them down, actually, and so be prepared to stop and give way. So the 13th parade's today, of course. The return parade's starting to commence. So Royal Avenue affected, Donegal Place in Belfast, Clifton Street, Lisburn Road, Malone Road, Ormo, and the Shankill Road as well. Elsewhere in Northern Ireland, Larne, Glenarm, Ballymena, Limavady, Ballymoney, Rashark, and Port Glenone as well, Castledurg, and across Derry City and the Strabane district. Areas affected will be the Waterside, Donnymana, and Clody as well. So that's what's going on. We will keep you up to date. We got The Farm from the 1990s next.
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December 1990 was the year for The Farm. And all together now, good afternoon, it's Q Radio, the sun is shining, it's beautiful. Some of your messages here, and you're making me jealous. I've told you to make me jealous. I'm stood here in work. What are you doing? This one reads, on the beautiful Golden Strand Beach, Sligo. This is from the Gilmores. That looks absolutely beautiful. It does. There's a lot of people that I know at the minute in Sligo. What else do we have here? Enzo, living his best life in Benone. Hello to you. Jill, who's in Newton Abbey, is having a nice cold beverage by the looks of things here. On our way for an ice cream in Newcastle, says somebody else. And jealous or what? You haven't left your name on this, but it looks lovely where you are right now. Your number ending in 7166. Keep these coming in. And if you are chillaxing in the caravan or in the back garden, and you want to play things that make you go, this is our little game where you have to name as many things as you can in 60 seconds. And maybe normally you don't get the chance to lift the phone, but today you're relaxing. You've nothing else to do other than enjoy the sun and listen to Q Radio. I'm playing.

tail at the minute. It's blessed and he's missing his husband. He has to work today. Not only does he have to work today, but he has to work on his birthday. Oh, we'll give him a cheer for his birthday. Anyway. Q Radio. Things that make you go, Right, it's time for this. Things that make you go, and up for grabs. You could get your hands on a goodie bag, Q Radio merchandise. And a lot of people called last week to play this game. So another chance for you to get some Q Radio merch. Call me on 02890-236-967. Like I said, maybe you don't usually get the chance to lift the phone. Maybe you play along. But maybe you're in work usually and you're off because it's a bank holiday. Maybe you're in Portugal or somewhere hot and sunny, other than Northern Ireland right now. Call me, the number once again, 02890-236-967. If I answer your call, then you're on to play today.

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Abe, we're just loving the show. Any chance of Kingfisher? There's June, who's in Newry. Yes, I will play a bit of Kingfisher for you, no problem. We have Padraig. He is on the phone and he's standing by to play today as Things That Make You Go, hmm? We'll see how he gets on after Holly Valance.

0: Right, let's play the first one of the week. Things that make you go, hmm. Potty's on the phone from Tyrone. Potty, loving the weather. I'm sure you are too. You don't sound too enthusiastic. What do you do for a job, Potty?
1: I'm an assistant manager in a center store.
0: Okay, and the last time you played, what did you score? Remind me.
1: Well, I won a TV 3 weeks ago.
0: On Things That Make You Go, hmm?
1: The other one.
0: Oh, yes, I got you. We're good to you, Potty. You're good to you. Well, so, not a TV up for grabs today. You got a Q Radio goodie bag with lots of Q Radio merch in there. So, would love you to play. And what you got to do is name as many things as you can in 1 minute. And all those things must start with the same letter. Do not repeat a word. And if you want to pass, say pass, we'll move on. You can give me more than one word answers, but your first word must begin with the letter I'm about to give you. Okay? Your letter today is T. T for
1: Tortoise.
0: Okay, tortoise it is. T is your letter. 60 seconds are on the clock. Podrick, you ready for this?
1: Yeah.
0: All right, here we go. An animal that eats vegetables.
1: A tortoise.
0: Something that a door-to-door salesman might sell.
1: Tea bag.
0: Something you've done today.
1: Talked.
0: Something a politician might talk about.
1: Television.
0: A word to describe you.
1: Talkative.
0: Something you might do in bed.
1: Talk.
0: A city where you might find the CN Tower. The rapper who sings Westside. Something you might make jelly with. Type of metal. And there goes your time, Podrick. You're out of time. How'd you find that?
1: That was tougher than I thought it was going to be.
0: Something that you might make with jelly. Now you're not under pressure. Begins with T. I love this.
1: Trifle
0: is right. Boom. See what happens whenever you're not under pressure. And as the city where you'd find the CN Tower. How's your geography?
1: No good with geography.
0: No, okay. I've been up the CN Tower a few times now. So that's the one we'll throw out today. And let's count them up at the end of your 60 seconds. You've scored 4. You're top of the leaderboard because there's nobody else there. So stay tuned the rest of this week to see if anybody's going to beat your score. And we're going to send you the Q Radio merchandise, all right?
1: Deadly.
0: All right, listen, good to speak to you. Enjoy the rest of your Monday.
1: All the best. Thank you very much.
0: All right, so there he goes. There's Potty scoring 4. Do you think you can score more than 4? How did you score on Potty's bunch of items, of things? Tell me. A city you would find the CN Tower. Have you got any idea? If so, WhatsApp me 0770268700.
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0: Now, the parades, the return parades have started now. Areas affected will be Donegal Place, Belfast, Clifton Street, the Lisburn Road, the Malone Road, Ormo Road, and the Shankill Road. That's all in Belfast. Larne will be affected also, Glenorm, Ballymena, Limavady, Ballymoney, Kilray, Rasharkin, and Port Glenone as well. Castledurg and in around Derry, Londonderry, the Waterside, Strabane, Donamana, and Clawdy. So that's what's going on. We'll keep you up to date. The Q Radio travel number for anything else is 90 89 0 110.
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0: there's the weekend on Blinding Lights. It's just gone 10 to 5 now. We had Potty on from Tyrone. He was playing Things That Make You Go Hmm. And we give him tea as his letter. And I asked Potty where you would find the CN Tower. What city you would find the CN Tower? Beginning with T, of course. Tenerife. Said 555 on the text. It's not Tenerife. It's not Tokyo. Nope. It's not. You got to correct Shelley, loving the show in the sunshine this afternoon on her third glass of vino. Hello to you. Kerry's in Armagh. You also got to correct. Damien's in Uri. And I love your voice notes. I always encourage you to send your voice notes. And you know what? You never let me down. You never do.
1: Hello, Abe. It's Caelan from Calgary here. The CN Tower is in Toronto, Canada.
0: It is in Toronto, Canada. Spot on. Julie's loving life in the garden.
2: Toronto.
0: Toronto. There's another correct answer. Here's another voice note. Who's this now?
2: CN Tower will be found in Toronto. Place of Canada. Lovely country. Hi, it's Louise from Oma.
0: Louise and Oma. That's what I'm talking about. And here's Jay.
3: What up, Abe? It's Jay Jackson here. Not the absolute legend that was JJ Jackson back in the day, you know. This is Jay Jackson, the hero that got eight last week, if you can remember.
0: Yes, I can.
3: Just wondering, is the CN Tower in Toronto, Canada, brother? Hope you're having a splendid day, mate. You take care and God bless.
0: Back out to Jay Jackson. Good on you. And one more for now. Who's this?
4: Who's Toronto? What do you call that?
5: CM Tyler in Toronto. Is there a Volvan restaurant on the top of it?
4: And that's just from Gary and Claire and Yuri. And do you want to play a wee bit of QFX?
0: Gary sounds is like he's had a skinful, loving the sun, this bank holiday Monday. Thank you. Of course it was Toronto.

0: they're supporting Luke Combs at the minute in the European leg of his tour. There is the script. Break even. Thanks for all of your messages. Get in touch with me. Let us know where you are this beautiful Monday evening and hopefully enjoying the sunshine. You can WhatsApp 07702-687-001. Gary, who sent me a voice note not that long ago, sunstroke. Suffering from a wee touch of sunstroke. Take care in the sun. Hydrate. Slip, slap, slop. Got your news next.
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8: From the Q Radio newsroom, I'm Michael McMillan. These are your top stories this afternoon. Three people from the same family have been found dead at a house near Ballymena. Police say the three are related and were discovered in the family home on Old Cullibackie Road. They say there's no ongoing risk to the public and they'll issue an update later. In England, there's been a major development in the investigation into the murder of former Tory MP and Prisons Minister Anne Widdecombe. Based upon new evidence, it's now being treated as a terrorist incident. A 28-year-old man who was arrested in Rotherham, 300 miles away from the scene of the killing in Devon, is still in police custody. Policing commentator Martin Gallagher.
9: The motivation brings in a lot more specialist resource. It's a change in the command structure, a whole new prism of information that's going to need to be provided to the public ultimately because of the concern round about the fact that we're now talking about a counter-terrorism investigation into the death of a very prominent politician.
8: Back home, thousands of people have turned out in good weather for the 12th parades. 1,000 lodges have been accompanied by 600 marching bands, marking the 336th anniversary of the Battle of the Boyne. Addressing members today, Orange Order Grand Master Harold Henning said Northern Ireland couldn't be kept in limbo post-Brexit and must be treated as a full part of the UK. Linda Bryan's reports on the day.
7: There are 18 centres where marchers congregate across Northern Ireland. The biggest is in Newton Hamilton in County Armagh, and the longest in Belfast, where they gathered at Barnett's Domain for speeches. The next stage is the return journey through Belfast this evening. Overnight bonfires passed off largely without incident, but there was panic on the Donegal Road in South Belfast when part of the bonfire collapsed dangerously close to homes in the village area. Fire crews spent several hours extinguishing the blaze. The previous day, two homes in Green Island were destroyed after burning embers from a bonfire ignited.
8: Headline news at 5. The sport is next.
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8: Kerry are through to the All-Ireland Senior Football Championship after they beat Dublin 218 to 20 points. They're set up for the final now against Mayo on Sunday the 26th of July at Croke Park. At the World Cup, Argentina have booked their place in the last four with a 3-1 win against Switzerland. They'll play England on Wednesday night. France have arrived in Dallas ahead of their World Cup semi-final with Spain tomorrow. News and sport just after 5 o'clock. We'll have a national update in an hour.
0: Thanks, Michael.
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0: A lovely evening. Late sunshine. The overnight low will be 12. Tomorrow it's going to be beautiful for Tuesday. Your max temperature will be 24.

0: Ariana Grande and Black Magic Little Mix before that. I'm asking you to make me jealous. I'm stood here in work, bringing you the tunes, the vibes, to suit your beautiful bank holiday Monday. But what are you doing? This one reads, Abe, we're loving the tunes here from the hot tub in the garden, watching the birdies. There's Leah and David and Sonny Banger. That's a good one. That is a good one. This one reads, sun is splitting the rocks here in Benone on holiday. We're in a caravan. Too many to name, but Paul, Lizzie, Sam, Ben, Jack, and Chris, we're having a fantastic time. Please play Fireball if you can. Lindsay has sent me this message. Abe, just back from the 12th in Castle Derg with Mum and Dad. Lovely parade. There's 696 on the text. And Karen has sent me a voice note. Karen's made me very, very jealous.
1: Hi, Abe. It's Karen from Craigie. I'm lying out in the back on the sun lounger with my little boxer dog, George. I'm just lapping up the rays and I'm having a little glass of Prosecco and enjoying all your tunes.
0: See, that's what I'm talking about right now. Even a cheeky wee glass of Prosecco on the go there. Good on you, Karen. Thanks for making Q Radio your station. Of course you have. This is for you. Go to play this, Unwritten. It's Natasha Bedingfield.

0: Cambridge just sent me a video. They're having the crag here in the back garden, and I'm not sure who this is, but apparently she's had too much chicken wine. First of all, what is chicken wine? And she's just launched herself into the kids' paddling pool. Absolutely love that. You are making me jealous. But I'm telling you, make me jealous. What are you doing right now in the sunshine? Pool, barbecue and drinks. There's Catherine in Lisburn. That looks lovely as well. And cheers from the Costa del Carrick here. Barbecue is warming. Love from Michelle and Eddie. Thanks for your message. Right, it's time to do this.
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0: Ever heard of chicken wine before? I need to know what chicken wine is. Please, somebody tell me. All right. Hopefully you're not stuck in traffic right now. Not too many people are, to be fair. But this is just a song that we're going to jam to. That's why we call it the Traffic Jam. I'm going to give you three songs. Well, I'm not going to give you three songs. Our jam generator, which sounds like this, will generate three songs. You get to vote for the song that you want to hear the most, all right? And there's the first one, Weather Appropriate, Katrina and the Waves. I just need the word sunshine or a sun emoji if you want to hear this.

0: Faithless, Music Matters. What do you think of this one? Out of these three songs, which would you like to hear in full as our traffic jam? What's up? The number is 077-02-687-001. Don't need your name on this. All I need is Sun, Miami, or Music. Cast your vote now.
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0: I've got a good idea which way this is going to go today. Traffic update. Traffic is moving pretty well, other than the parade routes. Now, you can expect road closures to facilitate the return parades. Royal Avenue in Belfast, Donegal Place, Clifton Street, Lisburn Road, the Malone Road, Ormer Road, and the Shankill Road. That's in Belfast. Larne will be affected also because of the return parades. Glenarm, Ballymena, Limavady, Ballymoney, Kilray, Rasharkin, and Port Glenone, Castledurg, and across Derry, Londonderry, the Waterside and Strabane and Donnymana and Clawdy. So that's what's going on. You're up to date. Coming up, we've got some Paolo Nutini, and the next song you hear, oh please do not go anywhere. You're going to hear this next in Q Radio.
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Connor said, Abe, you've just played my favourite song in the world, Ev. Liz Bon Jovi and Living on a Prayer. Some shout-outs to Anne-Marie here. Shout-out to my Auntie Lulu. It's her birthday today. We'll give her a cheer, Auntie Lulu. We're on our way home from the beach to sing happy birthday and have some delicious cake. Abe, Nikki and Jason here. We're listening to you. We're on the balcony of the Bayview Lodge in Downings. It's scorching. Can you please play The Glen? And this one reads, Abe, busy day gardening, but chilling out now before firing up the Uni pizza oven. You know the crack. There's Gary and Sasha and they're in Banbridge. Enjoy that. Now, we're doing the traffic jam. You get to choose, you get to vote for one of these songs. Katrina and the Waves, Walking in Sunshine. Now, this is popular. It's very, very popular, but so is this.

0: That one for Auntie Lulu. They're on their way home from the beach, on route home to have some delicious birthday cake. Auntie Lulu loves that one, apparently. Ella Langley and Choose in Texas. Now it's time to unveil our most voted for song. And believe me, you've been voting. So many votes coming through here. So the songs, Katrina and the Waves, Walking in Sunshine, Will Smith, Miami, Faithless and Music Matters. All perfect songs for the sun shining today, wherever you happen to be. Geraldine's and Sunny Lagmore, your vote is in and counted. Abe, can you please play Music Matters? There's Foxy in Newton Abbey. You gotta play Will Smith, Miami. There's Shanine in the back garden. Please, please, please. It's got to be Katrina and the Waves. There's Mary. Got a bit of sunburned. Slip, slap, slap. What song would you like to hear? A couple of voice notes. I received a couple of voice notes on this as well.
1: 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I love that song. Please play Music Matters.
0: I think she would like to hear Music Matters. I think so.
2: Abe, put Music Matters on. I choose Music Matters from Catherine Kirk, and to dedicate it to Roisin Hamill, our favourite song. Thank you.
0: Well, I can tell you the song getting the most votes today is Faithless. Turn it up.

0: Ursula's loving that. So is Mary with Sunburnt. Oh, thanks for playing this. Got it up loud and proud. There's 269 on the text. Kellyanne also loving Music Matters. This is a tune, isn't it? And Emily said, Abe, did I see you on the train earlier? Yeah, I did. I got the train into work today. I'll also be getting the train home as well, Emily. You should have said hello.
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0: Now, the parades are affecting some of the following roads in and around Belfast: the Donegal Road, Clifton Street, Lisburn Road, the Malone Road, Armour Road and the Shankill Road. This is because of the return parades this evening. Larne, Glenarm, Ballymena, Limavady, Ballymoney, Kilray, Resharkin, Port Glenone and the Derry City and Strabane districts as well, the Waterside and Donnymana and Clawdy. So that's what's going on at the minute. The Q Radio travel number, if you do have anything else, is 90 89 0 110. Coming up, some KT Tunstall, and we'll play Taylor Swift as well.
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Sam Fender on Q Radio. Good evening. It's a beautiful, sunny bank holiday Monday. Abe, can you give a shout to Gail, Karen, Andrew and James, all having a fab barbecue while enjoying the sunshine. Thanks to Anne from Mayo Bridge. Thanks for that message. And Abe, our favourite Music Matters, getting ready to hit the pub in Port Salon. There's Imelda and Phil. Thanks for your message. Abe, we're loving the tunes this evening. Can you play Stumbling In by Chris Norman for the girlies in Spain? Gracias. That is not even a problem. By Taylor Swift on the way as promised. And this is Katie Tunstall. Other side of the world in Q Radio.

0: There's Train and Drive By. We got to go to our very latest national news now. But stick around, because after that, music from Whitney Houston. We'll play some Olivia Rodrigo as well. I'm Busted.
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3: From the Sky News Centre at 6, huge resources will now be used in the Anne Widdecombe murder investigation as a result of counter-terror police being put in charge. Officers say new information has come to light. A 28-year-old man arrested in South Yorkshire on Saturday night is now being held on suspicion of acts of terrorism he wasn't known to the Prevent Anti-Radicalisation programme. These neighbours in Rotherham saw him being detained.
4: Police came that side, undercovers, went in, had a few guns and arrested him, took him away, and then they waited all night, seized his car.
5: Forensics come in with all the white suits on, cornered it all off, tape across, and then a truck came later on and towed away the car.
3: The former Conservative minister was found dead on Thursday at her home in Devon. She joined Reform UK in March 2023. The party's deputy leader, Richard Tice, has told MPs the 78-year-old will be dearly missed.
6: Despite being a foot taller than her, I somehow always found myself looking up to her.
3: Elsewhere, 12 people have been arrested over an alleged right-wing terrorism plot involving an Islamic event near Ipswich. Three are being held on suspicion of conspiracy to commit murder at the UK Ijtima at Shrubland Hall. The US naval blockade of Iranian ports is returning following more airstrikes by American forces on Iran. Donald Trump has also said the United States will be taking over the Strait of Hormuz. Meanwhile, the campaign against anti-Semitism says it's shameful that Iran's Islamic Revolutionary Guard Corps has only been proscribed today, despite years of calls for it. Russian intelligence service, the GRU, has also been banned under new national security powers. Here's Foreign Secretary Yvette Cooper.
7: Iran and Russia cannot be allowed to use different proxy organisations to threaten security and safety on Britain's streets.
3: And Northern Ireland-born actor Sam Neill's died at the age of 78. He starred in Jurassic Park. That's the latest. I'm Cam Hall.
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11: Lots of late sunshine. Tonight's low will be in around 14 or 15 on another beautiful day for Tuesday. Top 10.

Well, can you play Aslam, How Can I Protect You From This Crazy World? Just with a wee old couple and you're sitting in the garden having a couple of drinks. Thank you.

And there's Olivia Rodrigo's stupid song. The newlyweds, hello to Kashleen and Ryan. They got married over the weekend. Sleeve Russell, a beautiful, beautiful venue. And what a beautiful day. And anybody getting married, that maybe just got married last weekend or maybe getting married this weekend, the weather is forecast to be stunning. Grace, my cousin Grace, she marries Oisin this Friday, a day we're all looking forward to. So yeah, hopefully fingers, toes and everything crossed, the sun will remain. But get in touch if you are going to be celebrating, and we'll celebrate with you. Busted, this is Year 3000 in Q Radio.

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1: Now, other than the return parade routes, the traffic across Northern Ireland is moving relatively well. Nothing major to report at this time. Don't call the Q Radio travel number. However, if you do have anything, any updates, you can drop me a WhatsApp to 07702 687 001. Now, still to come, we've got music.

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There is Jason Derulo on Q Radio. I had never heard of chicken wine before now, and now everybody's telling me about chicken wine. Apparently I have to try it. Okay. I'm going to source it.

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1: Well, other than the return parade routes this evening, the traffic is moving pretty well across Northern Ireland. If you do come across anything else, don't call the Q Radio travel number, but you can drop us a WhatsApp to 07702-687-001. Still to come, music from Kelly Clarkson, and we'll play some Ed Sheeran next.
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11: Yeah.

There's Kelly Clarkson. Good evening, it's Abe, it's Q Radio. The sun is shining, late sunshine this evening. The overnight low of around 14 or 15. And another beautiful day for tomorrow. I cannot get enough of this weather. It's absolutely beautiful. The Browns are in Portugal. Hello to you. And hello to Mary and Tim there in the garden, loving Q Radio this evening. Thank you very much for all of these messages. You're very, very kind. Justin Timberlake, Senorita, coming up. That's going to sound good in the sunshine as well. And this is new music from Kylie and Snow Patrol. This is These Alarms. It's

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0: From the Sky News Centre at 7, counter-terrorism police are now leading the investigation into Anne Widdecombe's death. Officers say new evidence has come to light 4 days after the 78-year-old was found at her Devon home. MPs have been remembering a courageous, principled politician. She used to be Shadow Home Secretary, a position Chris Philp is now in.
1: She always fearlessly spoke her mind. She did not worry about whether her opinion would be popular or would be fashionable. She always said exactly what she believed and exactly what she thought. Her integrity and her fortitude were unmatched.
0: A 28-year-old white British male suspect wasn't known to the Anti-Extremism Prevent Programme. Donald Trump's declared America the guardians of the Strait of Hormuz, saying he'll charge ships passing through the key trade route 20% to stay safe. The president's also announced the US is resuming its blockade of Iranian ports. Police say there's no risk to the public after a family of three were found dead in County Antrim. They were discovered at a house in Ballymena this morning. A post-mortem's found a mother and her two children, whose bodies were found at their home in Bedfordshire last Monday, died from blunt force trauma. Mark Toomer has been charged with their murder since fleeing to South Africa. The 45-year-old is currently awaiting trial in Johannesburg on a separate offence. His lawyer, Crispin Mashingura, spoke to our correspondent Yusra El Bagir outside the courtroom.
2: Is he pleading guilty?
3: No way. None of my clients plead guilty. We are just chasing to make sure that the mother gets his property, the things that he had.
0: Travellers across the EU won't have to pay extra to take hand luggage onto their flights from next year. New rules state the cost must be included in the initial quote. And in sport, Manchester United have signed Andre Santos from Chelsea. The Brazilian midfielder joins for £50 million. That's the latest.
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5: Staying dry tonight. This evening's low dropping down to 13 degrees.
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5: 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Kushla with you for the first time this week. Let's run down this evening's top 7 at 7. 7.

0: HQ Radio. Thanks as always to Abe, back again with you of course tomorrow from 4 o'clock on Q Radio Drive. Back to now is Monday evening, the 13th of July. You're with Kushla through until 10 o'clock tonight. I hope you are good. Kicking off the show of course as we do every weeknight evening, counting down your top 7 at 7, the chart rundown of the 7 biggest and most streamed songs of today. Sam Fender, Olivia Dean making a comeback to the chart and kicking us off tonight in at 7. Then Olivia Rodrigo and The Cure sitting in tonight at number 6. Can Taylor Swift hold on to that number 1 spot from last week, or will there be a new number 1 tonight? We'll find out round about 7:30, but for now let's hop straight back into the chart.
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0: 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In at 5 tonight, Somber with My Body Isn't Ready. Then a no mover from last week's chart, Alex Warren and Passenger, staying put in at number 4.
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0: Stay there, we will find out who is in that all-important top 3 tonight as we continue to count down the 7 biggest songs of today. 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

0: hit that I made you love me staying in tonight's top three. We are now into that all-important top two. Can Taylor Swift hold on to that number one spot for another night? Or will Olivia Rodrigo claim that top spot back? Let's find out.
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0: Olivia Rodrigo, it's Stupid Song in at number two on our Q Radio Top 7 at 7. Before we get on this evening's number one, let's recap tonight's chart.
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0: Sam Fender, Olivia Dean, Rumi in at 7.
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0: Olivia Rodrigo and The Cure, No Mover Tonight in at 6.
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0: Somber at 2 spots with My Body Isn't Ready at 5. 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
0: Staying in the top 3, Ariana Grande with Hate That I Made You Love Me.
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That is Hey Brother. It's playing on Q Radio Evenings. Hello, if you are just joining me, you're with Kishla 3 until 10 o'clock tonight, keeping you company for your Monday evening, your bank holiday Monday, rather, I should say. If you are lucky enough to be off today, enjoying some of that sunshine, I hope you had a good one. Or whether you were working, whatever you were up to, I hope you had a gorgeous Monday, however it was spent. I have lots coming up on the show. Brand new album, Spotlight, after 9 o'clock. We have a new One to Watch track to play for you shortly after 8 as well. But right now, let's get on some Garbage. They are going to be bringing their live tour to the Waterfront Hall in Belfast coming up very soon, actually. It's going to be on the 17th of July, touring in support of their 8th studio album, Let All That We Imagine Be The Light. And I actually had the pleasure, the honour

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0: Sky News Centre at 8. Anti-terror officers are taking over the investigation into Anne Widdecombe's murder. The former minister was killed at her Devon home on Wednesday, with her body not found for 24 hours. A man arrested on Saturday is being questioned. Dal Babu is a former chief superintendent at the Metropolitan Police.
1: Just because counter-terrorism officers are involved doesn't necessarily mean it's terrorism matter, but all the resources of police service across the country are being made available to ensure the effective and timely investigation.
0: MPs have been remembering Ms. Widdecombe as courageous, forthright and principled. The Home Secretary set out a change to the law to allow a Rochdale grooming gang leader to be kicked out of the country. Commonwealth citizens who arrived more than 50 years ago can't be removed. Shabana Mahmood wants to change that.
2: Our amendment will provide the Home Secretary with a new power to disapply Section 7 of the Immigration Act 1971 for serious criminals. This provides protections for long-term UK residents, but clearly should not be acting as a bar against removal in cases like that of Shabir Ahmed.
0: Critics say the 73-year-old still couldn't be deported unless Pakistan, his country of origin, agrees to accept him. Andy Burnham's almost certain to be the next Labour leader and Prime Minister. 349 MPs have now nominated him, meaning no other candidate can trigger a contest. A UN agency says it opposes fees on ships passing through waterways. President Trump wants to charge 20% on all cargo shipped through the Strait of Hormuz because the US plans to guard the route. Fuel costs are apparently rising again. The AA says petrol's hit £1.51 a litre, while the same amount of diesel costs £1.64. And UK citizens will soon be allowed to use e-gates when entering Switzerland under a new trade deal. Data roaming is also being scrapped for tourists and business people visiting both countries. That's the latest. I'm
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5: Staying dry overnight with some clouds. Tonight's low dropping down to 13 degrees.

No Mars, and I Just Might. Before that, Spiller, Sophie Ellis-Bextor with Groove Jet, bringing us into this hour of the show. Coming up on 8:10, we are officially about 5 minutes away from getting on this week's One to Watch track. Stick around, it is a great track and a really exciting artist. But first, let's take you right back to 2007. Timbaland teaming up with One Republic. This is Apologize.

0: Monday, and we can't be friends. It's Q Radio, and it's now time to hop straight into this.
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0: All right, so every single week on the show, I spotlight some incredible talent, someone that I think is one to watch out for, and all of this week, a really, really exciting artist. If you're a fan of your country music, you're going to absolutely love this guy. He sold out the iconic Limelight One last year, and he is back. He has just announced his biggest headline show in Northern Ireland to date, the Ulster Hall. It's going to be on the 18th of December 2026. Make sure to go on over right now, get your tickets, one not to be missed. But he has just released a brand new track just a couple of days ago. This is so good. I love it so much. And it's our spotlight track all of this week, playing it for you every single evening. So without further ado, let's get this on. Colin Graham, it's called All of These Roads.

0: Q's One to Watch.
1: How good is that? This week's One to Watch, Colin Graham and our spotlight track, All of These Roads, playing that for you every single evening this week. He is really one to watch. So, so talented. And he's got really exciting big things ahead. His biggest headline show to date, the Ulster Hall on the 18th of December 2026. Make sure to head on over, get your tickets, add that to your playlists, and we'll get another spin of that on the show same time tomorrow.

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I haven't heard that in the longest time. They were my first ever concert, actually, back in the day that I ever attended. And it was a real full circle moment. Me, my mum, my sister and I went to go and see them celebrate their 20th anniversary last May, I think it was, in Belfast. And it was such a great gig. Super nostalgic as well. Now, talking about gigs, this guy played live at the Marquee in Cork just a couple of nights ago on the 9th of July.

Miley Cyrus, Party in the USA. It's Q Radio, and if you are a Picture This fan, you are in luck. I do have music from Picture This, which I am just about to play for you, but the song in question that I'm going to play has become an increasingly popular choice for wedding first dances, for aisle walks, and the band, they know this, and they put out a competition over on their Instagram where you could apply and they will surprise 5 different people and show up at your wedding and perform this song live at your wedding. Now, if you didn't know, I'm getting married next year. I applied for this and my fingers, my toes, everything in me was crossed. And I really, really hoped that they were just going to rock up on the day. But they've started it. They've started it and they've already attended 2 weddings so far. So I'm not feeling optimistic. But one of the weddings, I am absolutely delighted for the couple. It was a couple from County Down in Northern Ireland. Picture This, they went to Bangor, which is where I'm from. So honestly, could have cried seeing it, but I'm absolutely delighted for this couple. And yeah, they've been documenting the whole thing on social.

0: And Take My Hand, the perfect song for an aisle walk, a wedding first dance. And it's been really fun to follow along with the little kind of video series that they're doing where they're going around and surprising couples on their wedding day. If you haven't seen any of the videos, you can follow along with them on Instagram. I'm absolutely loving seeing all the couples' reactions. Low-key, wish it was me next year. Not feeling optimistic, but I will keep my fingers crossed. I've got music on the way from Ella Langley and a real throwback from Britney coming up for you straight after this.
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dates, honestly, if she announces any UK Ireland dates, regardless of where they are, I do think that I will travel to anywhere to go and see her. She's high up on that bucket list of gigs that I would love to go to. Someone else that was very high up and I got to tick off my bucket list was Sabrina Carpenter. I went to see her last summer over in Hyde Park in London. Playing now, this is House Tour on Q.

Your news headlines coming up very shortly at 9 o'clock. Stick around after nine. We will get the first spin and look at this week's album spotlight.

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0: From the Sky News Centre at 9, counter-terror police have taken over questioning a 28-year-old man suspected of murdering ex-Conservative Minister Anne Widdecombe last week. The Home Secretary's confirmed the suspect wasn't known to the Anti-Extremism Prevent programme. These neighbours in Rotherham saw him being detained.
1: Police came that side, undercovers, went in, had a few guns and arrested him, yeah, took him away, and then they waited all night to seize his car.
2: Forensics come in with all the white suits on, cornered it all off, tape across, and then a truck came later on and towed away the car.
0: Reform UK leader Nigel Farage has also accepted Shabana Mahmood's offer of a meeting about politician security. The government's changing the law so it can deport a Rochdale grooming gang leader who arrived in Britain more than 50 years ago. Pakistan still needs to allow Shabir Ahmed in, something it's indicated it won't do. Three people have been found dead inside a family home in County Antrim. The Police Service of Northern Ireland says there's no wider risk to the public after this morning's discovery in Ballymena. Andy Burnham can no longer be challenged in the Labour leadership contest. No other MP can get support from a fifth of their colleagues after the former Greater Manchester Mayor received 349 nominations. England's goalkeeper Jordan Pickford says they can't get distracted with plans to stop Lionel Messi ahead of their World Cup semi-final against Argentina. The teams meet on Wednesday night in Atlanta for a place in Sunday's final against either France or Spain. It'll be the first time England have come up against Messi. Pickford can't wait for the challenge.
3: Great to be able to finally come up against him for so long and watching him as a kid, and we all know how good Messi is, but we also know how good Argentina is, so can't just solely rely on Messi. We've got to focus on the other strengths as well and the other weaknesses we can take advantage of.
0: And Team England will be without three-time Olympic gymnastics champion Max Whitlock at the Commonwealth Games in Glasgow. He suffered a hand injury. That's the latest. I'm
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6: Staying dry tonight, the overnight low dropping down to 30.

For Homewrecker, Stereophonics before that with Have a Nice Day, bringing us into this hour of the show. Coming up on 9:10 on your Monday evening. It is the 13th of July. How? We are already into the second week of July. I have no idea. It's gone super quick this month, but I hope you are good and having a great bank holiday weekend. Hopefully you were lucky enough to be off work and now enjoying some of the gorgeous weather that we have. If you can stay with me, we have our album Spotlight coming up this hour. I'll tell you a little bit more about that album that we will be delving into this week in about 5 minutes time. But first, let's get on a bit of a throwback from Little Mix. And this song, I've actually noticed this recently. The first line of this song is the title of the song, which doesn't happen very often.

0: and it's now time to tell you what we are going to be spotlighting all of this week. If you didn't know, every single week on the show, I spotlight a brand new album. I will look into it, do the listening for you, and pick out my favourite four tracks, playing you a brand new one every single weeknight. And all of this week, we are going to be delving in to December 10. They have released their brand new EP on Friday, just past there. They are one of the biggest up-and-coming boy bands in the UK, and their music is so good. They're almost like a mini One Direction, if you're not familiar with who they are. Their stuff is so good. So we're going to be delving into this EP, bringing you a brand new track from them every single weeknight at 9:30. And we have Monday's track on the way.
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0: All right, so every single week on the show, I spotlight a brand new album. I'll pick out 4 tracks, playing you a brand new one every single weeknight. And all of this week, delving in to December 10. Their brand new EP is here. It dropped on Friday past. It's called On Your Side, and it is so, so good. I've really enjoyed listening to this. They remind me so much of One Direction from back in the day. I'm already starting to see their merch pop up in different shops. And I just know they have massive, massive things ahead. So without further ado, let's get this on Monday's album spotlight track from their brand new EP. This is December 10, An Angel.

0: Sanity and Kiss Me playing on Q Radio. He played two incredible nights down at the Aviva Stadium in Dublin last night and the night before. If you were at either of those nights, I hope you had the best time. So many people I know that I have on social media as well were at the gig. They were posting so many videos and it just looked absolutely class. So if you were there, I hope you enjoyed it. Talking about socials as well, actually, I've seen a girl I follow ran a 5K with Dermot Kennedy and I was thinking to myself, what a flex that is. All right, stay there. Clean Bandit coming up. And on the way to you next, one of the incredible Belsonic headliners we had right here in Belfast coming up after this.
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Banda and Rather Be on Q Radio. It is Kishla with you. Thank you so much for your company this evening. Georgia Taggart will be here very shortly at 10 o'clock, keeping you company through until midnight. And of course, kicking off that first hour with a dedicated hour of music straight from the 2010s. All those throwbacks in there. So stick around for 10s at 10 coming up, of course, at 10 o'clock. Final few now from me. This is Alex Warren and

another top 7 at 7, the biggest and most streamed songs of today. Stick around, Georgia, on the way to you next from 10 through until midnight, kicking off that first hour of the show with your 10s at 10. Have a great Monday night and take care.

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0: From the Sky News Centre at 10, MPs are paying tribute to Anne Widdecombe, whose death is now being investigated by counter-terror police. Commons Speaker Sir Lindsay Hoyle called her a courageous, principled politician. Home Secretary Shabana Mahmood described her as unique.
1: She brought an inimitable style to politics. She was forthright and fearless. As Lord Howard of Lym can attest, she had a memorable turn of phrase, and she was joyful. She thought seriously about ideas, but she did not take herself too seriously, and that allowed her to reach beyond this place.
0: A 28-year-old man who's also being questioned on suspicion of terrorism acts wasn't known to the Prevent Anti-Extremism programme. He was initially arrested in Rotherham, suspected of murder. A legal loophole that stopped one of Britain's most notorious grooming gang bosses being deported is to be closed, but Shabir Ahmed can only be sent back to Pakistan if it agrees to take him. The UN shipping agency says there's no legal basis for the US president's plan to charge a 20% fee on all cargo passing through the Strait of Hormuz. Donald Trump says he also wants a naval blockade on Iran put back in place. Kurt Volker is a former United States permanent representative to NATO.
2: Controlling the strait from a distance, you know, with deployed forces like that, it's an extraordinary task and would probably not be very successful. Second, we and our allies have always supported the concept of freedom of navigation.
0: A murder investigation has been launched following the deaths of three related people in County Antrim. Their bodies were found in Ballymena this morning. Detectives aren't looking for anyone else. The UK is joining a new European coalition to defend against ballistic missiles. It'll draw on Ukraine's 4 years of experience fighting off Russian attacks. And England goalkeeper Jordan Pickford says his side can't just focus on stopping Lionel Messi during Wednesday's World Cup semi-final with Argentina. It'll be the legendary forward's first time playing the Three Lions. That's the latest. I'm Cam. Yeah.

and Beyonce. That is perfect. And just before that, we had Taylor Swift and Blank Space kicking off this first hour. It is Q Radio and it is Georgia Taggart with you now. And we have just hit after 10, which means it is time for Tens at 10. And I hope you're ready to lock into the biggest and best tunes from that era in this first hour. And I've got so many good ones on the way. Robbie Williams to play for you. Also The Gorillaz and some Sam Smith. But first, let's do this. A track that I absolutely love. It's going to get you in your feels tonight. One to sing along to. Turn it up. It is Lady Gaga and Bradley Cooper and Shallow on Q Radio. Tell me.

Robbie Williams. That is Rock DJ. Happy Monday, Monday 13th of July. I hope you're ready for this first hour of our 10s at 10. So many big tunes on the way. Sam Smith, Adele, and some Tiny Tim Fab. But first, let's do this. A feel-good track.

0: Just track from Sam Smith, that is Stay With Me, bringing us up to 20 past 10 on your Monday night. More of our 10s at 10 on the way. I've got Adele to play for you next, then Tiny Timpa. Don't go anywhere.
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love this throwback. That is Tiny Timpa and Eric Turner and Written in the Stars. Okay, on the way, I've got a huge track from an artist who was one of the headlining acts at this year's Belsonic, and you might know him for his bald head, Mr. Worldwide, and I had the very much privilege of going and seeing him. He was incredible. Yes, Pitbull is on the way, but first, let's do this.

Mr. Worldwide. That is Pitbull and Kesha and Timber on Q Radio. And I actually had the privilege of seeing Pitbull a couple of weeks back at Belsonic. And I must say, what a show it was. The amount of bald caps that people were wearing, suit and tie. And could you imagine being an artist and everyone coming to your concert? Well, most people dressed up looking like you. Now, that is a different level of fame. But yeah, what a gig. If you did go as well, I hope you had a good time and I'm sure you loved it. Okay, the Shapeshifters is on the way right after this.

0: The Shapeshifters, that is Back to Basics here on Q Radio for your Monday night. Happy Monday, it is officially the 13th of July and I hope you're having a lovely start to your week. Let's make it a good one, a positive one. I am sending you out positive vibes over the airways. Okay, fun is on the way next as we continue our 10s at 10.
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Snow Patrol. That is You're All I Have. It is Q Radio and it is Q Nights with me, Georgia Taggart, and you're listening to your 10s at 10. I have your national news headlines on the way at 11, but make sure to stick around after 11. I have so many big hits on the way. We have the latest single from The Script bringing us into the next hour. But first, let's do this. Back to our 10s at 10. A tune I absolutely love, and this one gives me so much nostalgia. Turn it up, Flo Rida, David Guetta, is Club Can't Handle Me.

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0: the Sky News Centre at 11. Counter-terrorism police are now leading the investigation into Anne Widdecombe's death. Officers say new evidence has come to light 4 days after the 78-year-old was found at her Devon home. She used to be Shadow Home Secretary, a position Chris Philp is now in.
1: She always fearlessly spoke her mind. She did not worry about whether her opinion would be popular or would be fashionable. She always said exactly what she believed and exactly what she thought. Her integrity and her fortitude were unmatched.
0: A 28-year-old white British man's being questioned. The US military has announced it started a third night in a row of airstrikes on Iran. Meanwhile, Iranian state TV's claiming an American ship's been targeted by Iranian cruise missiles. Meanwhile, the UK is joining a new European coalition to defend against ballistic missiles. 10 countries signed up at talks in Paris with President Zelensky. A legal loophole that stopped one of Britain's most notorious grooming gang bosses being deported will be closed. Shabir Ahmed can't currently be removed because of Commonwealth citizens who've lived here for more than 50 years are protected under a law dating back to 1971. But critics point out he can only be sent back if Pakistan agrees to take him. Home Secretary Shabana Mahmood wants that changed.
2: The threshold for this power would be tied to the power to deprive citizenship, which applies only in cases of exceptional severity. It is important to note this does not guarantee his removal from this country.
0: Fire crews in North Wales have stood down a major incident, letting residents of 36 evacuated homes around Conwy Mountain to return. Wildfires have broken out in 19 locations across England and Wales in the latest heatwave. And England goalkeeper Jordan Pickford says they can't get distracted with plans to stop Lionel Messi ahead of their World Cup semi-final against Argentina. The teams meet on Wednesday night in Atlanta for a place in Sunday's final against either France or Spain.

Ocean Colour Scene. That is the Riverboat song. And before that, we had the latest single from The Script, Man in the Arena, kicking off this next hour. It is coming up now to 10 past 11 on your Monday night. And you are with Georgia right through to 12 o'clock this evening. And we're just over halfway through the show already. A big hello if you have just tuned in. I've got all your big hits and throwbacks to play for you over this next hour. So you're going to want to stick around. Okay, music on the way from Stella Lethley. We have now Horan, but first, let's do this. It is from Somber. There's potential.

That is Boston on Q Radio. Okay, happy Monday, Monday 13th of July. I hope you're having a lovely start to your week. And yes, it is a brand new week, a fresh start. Let's make it a good one. Let's manifest a positive, happy, successful week. And yeah.

Robin, that is Dancing On My Own. What a throwback. I don't know what they put into that track when they made it, but it is so good. Okay, we've got Neo on the way next, followed by Jennifer Lopez and Ariana Grande. So don't go anywhere.

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Jenny from the block. It is Jennifer Lopez. That is Ain't It Funny on Q Radio. That one is taking us up to 11:30 on your Monday night. And it is Georgia here with you, looking after things right up until midnight. Okay, on the way, we have the Jonas Brothers to play for you. Also, a throwback from JoJo. One to get you in your feels called Too Little Too Late. But from one queen to another is Ariana Grande and her latest single, Hate That I Made.

the Jonas Brothers and Marshmallow. That is Leave Before You Love Me on Q Radio. Okay, Benson Boone is on the way, but first, let's do this. This next track, and it is one to get you in your feels. It is JoJo and Too Little Too Late.

0: And Mr. Electric Blue taking us up to almost quarter to midnight here on Q Radio. Georgia here with you, looking after things right up until then. And if you have tuned in from your house, the car, the gym, I don't know, maybe work, whatever this evening, thank you so much for letting me soundtrack your Monday night. Okay, Leona Lewis is on the way, so don't go anywhere.
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There you have it. Alex Warren and Passenger wrapping up tonight's show on your Monday night. If you enjoyed tonight's show, come and join me, Georgia Taggart, for a brand new hour of 10 to 10 tomorrow night. And don't forget to tune in to Connor, Andrew and Amy tomorrow morning from 6. Until then, though, we have Q right through the night. Thank you so much for tuning in.

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0: the Sky News Centre at midnight. The Home Secretary has confirmed a 28-year-old man arrested over Anne Widdicombe's murder was not known to the Prevent Anti-Extremism programme. Counter-terror police have taken over the questioning of the white British suspect. The former Conservative minister was found dead on Thursday at her home in Devon. She joined Reform UK in March 2023. The party's deputy leader, Richard Tice, has told MPs the 78-year-old will be dearly missed.
1: Despite being a foot taller than her, I somehow always found myself looking up to her. And when she fell, I always stood up on my toes. Incoming, beware.
0: The UAE says a crew member is dead and several people are injured after two tankers were hit by Iranian missiles in the Strait of Hormuz. Meanwhile, Donald Trump is claiming the latest strikes by the US will take out Iran's capabilities in the strait. The US president says America is hitting them very hard after earlier announcing another naval blockade of Iranian ports. A murder investigation has been launched after the deaths of three people in County Antrim. The bodies of a man and two females who were related were found in Ballymena this morning. Police insist there's no ongoing risk. Local MP and leader of the TUV party, Jim Allister, says it's a complete shock.
2: A very settled community, families living here for many, many years. And what has happened here today is so out of the ordinary for this area that has caused palpable shock. And that is causing great unease and great upset.
0: It's no longer possible for anyone to challenge Andy Burnham to be Labour leader. 349 MPs have now nominated the former Greater Manchester mayor, meaning no other candidate can reach the 20% threshold needed for a contest. That means he's almost certain to become Prime Minister next Monday. And Manchester United are starting to splash the cash this summer. They've completed the signing of Brazilian Andre Santos from Chelsea for £50 million.
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You can put your mind and do whatever you want to do. Just tell yourself that you're capable too. But don't do things that ain't even cool. And get rid of them no good friends that's enabling you. Making you feel like you won't be nothing. Your life crumbling, they talk mumbling. You gon' be something. You are glorious. We're no gang

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G and the thug, watch how I be in the club. Looking, staring, daring, comparing. In my book, they say sharing is caring. So give me your taste. And make your hips just dip to the bass. And watch me run your line.

0: questions, should I stand out? The answers, yes, of course are. Coral orange, yes. Eucalyptus green, also yes. 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

From the Sky News Centre at 1, Prime Minister-in-waiting Andy Burnham says it's concerning that county counter-terror police have taken over the investigation into Anne Widdecombe's murder. The former Tory minister and spokeswoman for Reform UK was found dead at her home in Dartmoor on Thursday. A 28-year-old man who was arrested on suspicion of murder